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1: I wasn't ready for that one.
2: It's going to be a good day, baby. It's going to be a good day. Listen, wow. We've got special guest Jason Derulo stopping by the show. He's got a new song that's crazy for the summer. So we're going to chop it up with him. We've got some Battle of the Rosas. Hi. Biggest novella to ever hit the radio. There's a ton to get to. Let's see. First things first. Summertime. Kids are out trying to find things to do, man. Our producer, Matt, basically is sick of hearing his kids say that they're bored.
3: Yeah.
2: So he wants advice. What can he do for the family? And not too expensive, right?
3: I mean, yeah, I don't want to spend any money, and I don't want it to be about video games.
2: We'll talk all about it next. 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

0: Let's talk summer vibes, man. It's Tino Cochino Radio. Our producer, Matt, has no idea what to do with his kids. You said they're bored?
1: Yeah, they're bored. All they want to do is game. All three of them. On the iPad, on the Switch, the PS5. We probably have too many games.
2: What about your wife? Is she bored?
1: With the relationship?
0: Let's stay focused. Let's stay focused. Okay, so they're complaining that there's nothing to do? You just said that they're gaming.
1: Well, we don't want them to game, though. All they want to do is sit and game, or they want to go somewhere that costs money. They want to go bowling, or they want to go to an arcade, or they want to go race go-kart.
0: Yeah. I know. What world are you in, man?
1: Well, we have a community pool, a beautiful community pool that I pay HOA to go to, and they don't want to go to that.
0: If you can't afford kids, don't have them.
1: It's too late. I can't send them back.
2: That's what I'm talking about.
1: So I'm just looking for some ideas. You know, some out-of-the-box ideas, things to do with my children that don't cost an arm and a leg and doesn't involve video games.
3: I'm just confused as to why you don't let them play video games when it's summer, and why did you buy them the video game if they can't play?
1: Because they'll sit inside all day. They can play for an hour a day. That's enough. An hour a day is enough, I think. Any more than that, it's just crazy. They need to get outside.
2: I mean, take them, like, to go golf and stuff like that.
1: They don't like golfing. I try to take them.
2: It doesn't matter what they like or not.
3: Your daughter, loves softball right now. Like, you could go practice with her and make it a family thing and let each kid choose an activity.
1: Yeah, I mean, she's easier. She will go out and practice with me. It's the boys that...
2: Hold on.
1: The 8-year-old boy and the 13-year-old boy that don't want to do anything.
2: Do you think they don't want to do anything with you?
0: Ooh.
3: Ooh, that hurts.
1: They want to do it with me as long as it involves video games. Or an arcade, or go to the movies. Mm. Like, they're down to do stuff, but everything they like to do costs money.
3: And why don't you buy, the Wiis? Is that still a thing?
1: A Wii?
3: Yeah, because it's like it's like an interactive moving video game.
1: They do have the... We have a Wii, too, but they're bored. The graphics, bore them. They think it's, crap.
0: Okay, so Sandra is on the line, and she has some suggestions. She says she got a list for you.
1: Oh,
0: so
1: ready.
0: She'll run down next. Tino Cochino Radio.

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3: Yeah.
0: So we're trying to get some ideas of what our producer Matt can do with his kids this summer because they're complaining that they're bored. Now, technically, they're not really complaining that they're bored because they're playing games. You just don't want them to do that.
4: Yeah, not all day. Don't be on the Switch all day.
0: Okay, Sandra, you've got kids. What do you suggest?
5: So, like, the low budget, like, activities that I usually do with my kids would be, like, I create, like, a pool area in the backyard. Like, I'll buy, like, an inflatable pool. I'll set up water tables. Or we'll have, like, water balloon fights in the backyard. Or we have an Xbox that's really old. We'll play video games, like, the whole family. Like, old school games, like Mortal Kombat. Ooh. And all that. Or we'll have a lot of movie nights with popcorn, you know, just spend time together, make memories and whatnot, take them like for hikes and then have picnics maybe at the park or go to the park like every single day. It's free. And
0: everything that you're saying sounds so good. And yeah. I wish I was a part of your family. Yeah. But I guarantee you that Matt does not like anything you just suggested.
4: No, I do like that. I like the water balloon thing because Costco sells like 200 balloons for like $50. You can go through that. Right. They just don't like cleaning up, and then they'll leave it out there, and the sun just like makes them melt into the turf. But I do like
0: what
4: that
0: else?
4: Idea.
0: Shoot down every other idea. No. What else is what's wrong with all the rest?
4: I like the movies, but they they wanted to do stuff during the day. Hiking's good, but my kids are lazy. We don't have an old Xbox, but I do want to buy an old Nintendo. Maybe play like Duck Hunt with the kids or something.
6: Duck Hunt.
4: Makes me sound old.
5: Yes, that would be super fun. It's super fun just bonding with your whole family, and your kids and whatnot, making memories. That's the best part of it.
0: Matt wasn't there for their early years, so he's trying to make up for it now.
4: I am.
2: Coming up next.
0: There's a therapist that said every healthy, happy couple that they've worked with have these five things in common. We're going to see if the people in relationships in our studio have these things in common with their partners. Next.
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8: You're still going to see a little bit of a slowdown westbound on I-40 as you approach Coors. Both directions of I-25, the construction zone, you'll see a little bit of slow-moving traffic in that area. Paseo, Alameda, Montaño, those river crossings are moving up to speed.
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19: The images were terrifying. 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
21: 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But what it really is just a woman in charge. Like, she's really just knows what she wants and gets it done and believes in what she believes in and is honest. 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
0: So most people, when they go out of town, what do they get to, like, represent the trip? 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

and this town's lost its faith. Our colors will fade eventually, so if our time is running out, day after day, we'll make the mundane our masterpiece. Oh my, my, oh my, my love, I take one look at you, you're taking me out.

0: Okay, there is a therapist that says every healthy and happy couple that they have worked with have these five things in common. Hmm. We'll have Serena start with the list. What's number one?
1: They're respectful, even when they're upset. No name calling ever.
2: Aye.
0: Okay, now here's the question. Do you and your husband ever call names? I know that Matt, no. I've heard Matt and his wife disrespect
1: each other. No, we've never called each other names.
0: Never?
1: No. Like, I mean, we've like yelled, but we've never called each other names.
0: Never yelled at him. You're such an a-hole.
1: No.
0: Good, wow. good. Mm-hmm. That's
3: boring.
0: Important. What's number two?
1: They take accountability. They know how to say, I didn't handle that well, and I mean it.
2: Oh, you're not doing that.
1: I've started. I could be better, but I have started doing it.
0: If you do the silent treatment, you're not taking accountability. Yeah.
1: No, I have sometimes, and I feel like I've said something that was mean. I'd be like, okay, I'm sorry. I didn't mean for it to come off.
2: I do what you do. Like, I shut down.
0: What about this? Number three, it says they repair quickly. They don't turn every disappointment into months or years of resentment. Do you bring it up when something bothers you?
1: Yeah. Nothing has ever went to months or years.
0: Okay, good.
1: That's crazy.
0: Never know.
2: It does happen.
0: Number four, they don't withhold their love. They don't shut down or avoid, and they never give the silent treatment. Never, ever give the silent treatment.
1: But the silent treatment, I'm trying to regulate myself.
2: So you don't say nothing crazy.
0: You see that you're defending it. You're still defending the wrong.
1: I'm not doing it to hold it like, to be like, oh, this is going to make him feel bad, so I'm not going to talk to him. It's like literally
3: you're trying to protect him from your own temper.
1: Yes.
3: Right? So is it a temper issue you need to work on, maybe?
2: Oh, dang.
1: Maybe. It's a whole other issue, I guess.
3: Wow. Accountability. Kind of.
0: Number five, the final one. It says they stay physically connected throughout daily touch, like hugs, cuddling, holding hands.
1: We have small touches, but we could be better. Like last night, we were hoping to get some us time, but then Novi kind of ruined it and was just in our bed. But he like reached over and like held my hand.
3: That's cute.
1: Yeah. So, I mean, we try our best.
0: Katsu has a concerned look on his face. Go ahead.
2: I don't know. I mean, because we were just on a trip and you guys were there, you and your husband, mm-hmm. and it was me and my girl. And I didn't see you guys look like you guys were roommates.
0: Oh, interesting.
1: I think you have yourself confused.
2: I saw you guys.
1: And we were with you all the time because you had your son.
2: I know, but it's just you just look like you're just, you know, to yourself. You weren't really...
1: Mm-hmm. Okay.
2: You didn't have your hand on his back or anything. Mm-hmm. But that's just what I saw.
1: Why were you watching us so intently?
3: Yeah, I know. Weird. Jealousy?
2: You guys were at our cabana.
1: Because you invited us.
2: Oh.
0: What was happening? Oh, okay. I missed all of this. all of this on the trip.
4: Coming up next.
0: Pizza Hut, one of my favorites. I want to send a big shout out because they're bringing some old school vibes back. The glory days of Pizza Hut. We're talking all about it next.
4: Casino Radio. Yeah.

0: All right, let's talk Pizza Hut, man. I mean, everybody loves a good Pizza Hut.
1: Yes. Yep.
0: They are bringing back some, like, classic vibes. Serena's going to tell us all about it.
2: Yes, Tim Sparks, who is the CEO of the restaurant management company, DeLand Corporation.
1: Sure.
2: He's on a mission to just make it like that classic Pizza Hut, the whole dine-in experience with the Tiffany-style stained glass lamps, the red checkered tablecloth, and oversized red plastic cups, and a Pac-Man machine all in the corner.
1: Yes.
2: And he says that it hasn't been easy, like, searching down, like, this vintage,
0: decor.
2: Yes. But I think this is, like, I don't know, I love this idea. Like, I have, like, very faint memories because I was so young in these Pizza Huts, but I do know that my parents, after they baptized me, they said they had everybody go back to Pizza Hut.
0: Yeah. Jeez, the Pizza Hut buffet used to be great, man.
1: Yeah.
0: Oh, that was so awesome. I loved it. And it was just a thing, too. Like, when kids would win, like, football games or softball games, what'd you do after? You went to Pizza Hut.
1: Yeah, right.
0: That was just kind of, like, the thing. Where do you go now, like, with your kids to celebrate after you guys win, Matt?
3: We go to, like, a Chuck E. Cheese type place.
0: So it's still pizza.
3: Yeah, still
0: pizza. See, that's what it is. I feel like that's a thing. It's just...
3: You gotta have an arcade.
0: It used to be Pizza Hut. That was a staple. And then it just... They stopped doing it.
4: But,
0: so
4: you know, they don't...
0: Somewhere else.
4: They don't win, so they don't really go nowhere.
0: No. No. Matt is the participation trophy.
3: That's right. If they tried hard... Even if they didn't try hard, they showed up, and that's enough for me.
4: Yeah.
0: I love the positive energy, but I don't want to focus on it, but I just want to shout it out because I feel like when it comes to social media, a lot of the times people just use it to post, you know, the highlights and the beautiful things. Mm-hmm. But I believe in full transparency, and I want to share the negative things just to let you know that everybody gets bullied. Bro, I got people in my DMs right now commenting the meanest things, and not even just to me, but not even in the DMs, excuse me, in my comments. But it's not to me. It's to fans at my comedy shows. Like, just to talk down on happiness is crazy, and I want to share it with you next.
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7: I just love to say it.

0: So I'm on my first ever headline comedy tour. We're going all over the place, and I'm having a blast, man. Mm-hmm. I like to post recaps from each city that we go to, showing what people that went to the show thought about it. Now, here's an example.
1: We had a great time. It was so much fun. He's so fine and super chalant.

0: Oh, we had a great time. It was so funny. We were laughing the whole time.
1: Yeah, he's so chillant. I love it.
0: So chillant, so fine.
2: For context, there's a lot of chillant and feet talk in there.
3: What does chillant mean?
2: You have to come to the show to figure all that out. I'm not going to get into it. But again, it was just recap of, they had a good time. Yeah. That's all it was. Let me read you some of the latest comments on the recap.
3: Ooh, please do.
2: These people must live a sad life if this guy was the best day of their life. Material matters. Who's this? Matt Rife 2.0?
3: Ooh.
2: There's not even any material in the clip.
3: That's a compliment.
2: Yeah. Based on this video, all of your fans are brain dead.
4: Oh my God.
2: I don't know, man. Listen, I just want you to know, like, the reason I'm sharing this with you is to let you know, especially for the younger people that might be listening, there are trolls no matter what you do. It doesn't matter what you post. There's someone miserable that's going to see it and they're going to hate it. They're going to feel some type of way. Like for Serena's thing, it's some guy probably that is super out of shape and mad at himself. Mm-hmm. And he sees Serena in the gym working, and it made him feel some type of way because he's not. So what's he going to do? He's going to go troll. Yeah. Same thing for me. Yeah. Like, I got people coming out to my shows and having a good time, and they're mad that someone's not coming to support whatever they do. I don't know, man, but just do what you do and have fun doing what you're doing, and that's the most important thing. The negativity is going to be there no matter what.
3: Yeah, block out the noise.
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5: 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The Q.
7: You're still going to see a little bit of a slowdown westbound on I-40 as you approach Coors. Both directions of I-25 in the construction zone, you'll see a little bit of slow-moving traffic in that area. Paseo, Alameda, Montaño, those river crossings are moving up to speed.
8: I was in a wreck. I need a check.
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2: Today, Darren reached out because he does not want to be a parent to his girlfriend's son. 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
30: 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In fact, I have none. So, and that's cool, though. You know, again, until Bono says, yeah, he'll do that other record for me and with me, then I may have one. But so far, I have zero. But you won't be missing, you know, anyone, because I want to wrap you in my world, and I want you to come on this journey with me, and we'll be together. All I need is you, really. So you're my guest performer.
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0: family or your partner. It's just it's what it is. 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And that's what sucks about it. Leticia's entire family is basically trying to judge her relationship. But when you find out what her partner's doing, I don't think he's in the wrong.
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0: You got to choose family or your partner. And we're in a situation right now, well, not us specifically, but our listener, Leticia, is. Aye. Her nana wants her to break up with her man. Obviously, Sheesh. We need to know some reasoning and what the context is behind the whole thing. So let's have Serena read the DM that Leticia sent, and then we can talk about it.
1: My family does cookouts almost every weekend, and my boyfriend and I are obviously always invited. It's always hard for my man to make it to any of the cookouts because he's usually works weekends. My nana pulled me to the side last weekend and told me that I should leave him. She said that it's disrespectful that my boyfriend doesn't ever come to family events and that the whole family feels the same way. I was so shocked and hurt, and I don't even want to hang out with them anymore. I just feel betrayed that nobody else has told me anything, but they're all talking behind my back about my man who was just working his ass off for our family.
0: Think about this. This family is judging this guy and wanting her to break up with him because he's working. He could be out cheating. He could be out doing whatever.
2: He can't win.
0: But he's out providing. And they're like, he's not here for the carne asada.
2: He doesn't like us.
0: It's crazy. I mean, thoughts, Serena?
1: I mean, yeah, I think they should give him grace because he is at a job. He probably doesn't want to work every weekend, but he has to do what he has to do. And I don't know what his job is, but maybe it's a job that, like, that's what you have to do. You have to work on the weekends. Like, there's no other way around it.
0: Nicasio, what do you think about it? I mean, you work on weekends DJing and doing events and stuff like that.
3: Honestly, this is my story. Like, my girl's family is tripping on me.
4: What? You wrote in as your girl?
0: You're Leticia?
4: This all makes sense.
0: What are you saying?
3: Hola!
0: You're saying that you relate to this story.
3: Yes, for sure. For sure.
0: Yeah, because her family tripped on you.
3: And they still trip on me, like, time to time because they have a lot of kids in the family, and I'm not around it. And some of the kids don't know who I am still to this day. It's just like, but, like, dude, like, I'm working. I'm sorry. I'm not looking forward to the weekend like you guys are.
4: Oh, God, this again. What? Why can't people? He always shames people for looking forward to the weekends. You think their life is miserable on weekdays? Some people don't love their jobs, though. They're forced to work
3: then
4: in a job.
3: Guess what?
0: Like Matt, he hates it.
4: But
1: even those people that hate their jobs and they're still going to work, they're also doing that for their family.
0: All right, listen, I want to talk to you and get your thoughts on it. Do you think that Leticia should just basically not cut her family off, but just stop listening to them and all their negativity when it comes to her man? Or should she have a conversation with her man and tell him to try and switch up that schedule? We'll talk to Nicole and get her thoughts on it. Next.
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3: Radio, baby. Okay, Leticia reached out because her, not just Nana, but entire family, basically, wants her to break up with her man because they always do family cookouts and he never attends. The reason he doesn't attend is because he's at work trying to provide for the family. And Leticia's on her man's side. She's like, listen, I feel like the family's being disrespectful, talking behind my back while my man's just trying to work and hustle for us. Mm-hmm. So she's thinking about cutting off the family. She like feels a little betrayed, to be honest, by the family. Nicole, what's it sound like to you?
4: So my thought is that they should have the family do a day that he's not working. Because I know it's difficult working days that you have to go because you have to provide for your family, your kids, anyone you're living with. So I would say, honestly, to the girl, I'm like, tell your family to mind their business or tell them to plan a date that he's able to go to.
3: It's not like he's out wilding out or doing something crazy. Exactly. This man's literally going to work. Like, why are you guys mad that he's working to provide? It makes no sense to me.
4: Yeah, that makes no sense.
1: Yeah, and I just think that, you know, like, I think our Nana is like, sometimes they're just grumpy. And I'm like, you know, you just got to take that with a grain of salt. And he's at work.
4: Yeah, he's not doing anything else, just working.
5: But here's the thing, like, the whole family will agree to, like, work around his schedule, right? But then there's always that one sister or that one cousin. It's like, why do we got to do things around his schedule?
3: And yeah, they get all mad.
5: Oh, my God.
3: There's no winning.
4: Well, if that person doesn't want to be there, then they don't have to be there.
3: Oh, there you go.
4: It's not that hard.
3: Clock it.
5: Are you single?
4: No, I am not.
3: Neither is he.
6: She was a little pissed at that.
5: No, I know.
3: We're going to jump into some tea time coming up next. What are we talking about, Serena?
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20: What did you guys do for your first date?
21: He asked me if I'd ever been to his church. He was like, it's casual. Want to come see it? And it was beautiful. It felt peaceful.
20: He's bringing Jesus to date one. Like, I ain't mad at that.
22: She's smart. She's beautiful. She's got this career. She's confident. She's everything.
20: And that's a bad thing?
22: No, it's just, I'm not like her. Like, I work a regular job at a tire shop. I didn't finish college. I'm not, you know, like the guy someone like her dreams about.
20: She picked you. She went out with you. Doesn't that mean something?
22: I didn't want her to wake up one day embarrassed by me. I thought it was better to just disappear before it hurt more.
21: Nathan, I am not looking for perfect. I'm looking for real, and you are.
22: Oh, man. You're so out of my league. I didn't think I even deserved a shot.
21: Okay, you already had the shot, and you didn't even have to try that hard. You just had to be you.
22: Thank you.

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3: Whenever possible, I much prefer being in the studio. Yeah. You know, I'm a big believer in energy, and I think artists especially kind of usually have, you know, very special energies. Yeah. So going into the studio, it's about, you know, how you guys vibe and what gets made in there. And it's how you bounce ideas off of each other. You know, the conversations, the reactions, all of that counts and goes into the music.
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5: 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Tino, Serena, mm-hmm. Matt, and our co-host Nicasio, yep. Who is feeling very regretful because he took his girl to a concert. Now, you would think, why are you regretful? 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
7: Do you blame
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0: speaking out on how you can survive what being famous and what is it exactly?
1: Just how you can survive fame as a man. And then he kind of talked about the Diddy, you know, whole controversy and all that.
0: Cool. So for all the celebrities listening right now, trying to, you know, struggle with fame, we got you covered. This is really relatable. Let's listen.
2: If you're a good guy, you'll survive it. It's the bad guys that don't survive it. You know, if you're not trying to be cruel or unkind to people, if you're not trying to be abusive or use people, be a gentleman.

0: Very excited to have a guest in the studio today, man. I'm going to be honest. They keep all the celebs out of here, but today they let one in. Ladies and gentlemen, Jason Derulo is on a check-in. Bro, before we talk, you know, the business and the new song and everything, just how are you? How's Jason?
1: Oh, man, Jason is well. Thank you for asking. Nobody ever asks how I'm doing.
0: Because no one really cares. It's always like just some like setup to get to whatever. But we talk a lot about mental health on the show and quality of life. And so just, I mean, you're on the run. I'm seeing this promo run. You're literally in every city and doing all these stops. So I'm like, how is your mental right now? How are you?
1: I'm well, man. Honestly, I feel blessed as ever. I had my son with me, which was amazing for the first half of the run, which was really nice always.
0: How old is he?
1: 5.
0: Bro, what specifically with the song? I mean, we're going to kind of go all over the place and talk about it a lot. But for your new single that's out now, Sexy For Me, have you figured out that for you, or is there something specific about having that horn in a song? Is it because, like for me, my logic behind it is when you hear that horn, it makes your body want to be kind of sexy. Is that what it is, or is there something completely different?
1: Yeah, I mean, for Sexy For Me, I mean, I don't know, man. To me, I'm a fan of horns in general. You know, you heard it on trumpets, you heard it on Talk Dirty, obviously. You heard it on a lot of my songs. Mm-hmm. But for me, it's just being a fan of it, man. And I play around with a lot of different genres of music. And I think it's as simple as that. But it definitely has a sexy vibe when you're hearing the saxophone.
0: When Kevin Gates sends you the verse for the remix and you hear like deep in the belly or what does he say?
1: He's like, down. I spit in the throat. He said a lot.
0: It's just like there's Kevin. Like that, right?
1: That's my dog.
0: I know you had a music related question.
2: So with you being so big on TikTok, when you're writing music and creating it, like, do you have that in the back of your head of like, okay, like this is what's gonna work for TikTok, or you just, you know, like whatever comes to you like for the music purposes?
1: No, I think a great song is a great song, and I think something that's addictive, something that makes you feel something that makes you want to fall in love, something that makes you want to celebrate being single, like whatever it is as long as it's pulverizing and makes you feel something, I think people will utilize it on social media. So I don't think you need to necessarily tailor make anything.
0: I feel like the song could be a summer anthem. Let's play a little clip of it. This is Jason Derulo and the remix of Kevin Gates. I love it as well. It's called Sexy For Me. Mm-hmm.

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2: Yeah. All right, man. It's Tino Go Chino Radio. We've got Jason Derulo in the studio hanging out, man. He's got a new song called Sexy For Me. If you haven't streamed it, go run it up, man. It's a song for the summer for sure. Off the air, we were talking about, like, when you come from nothing, there's still certain things that you'll never get rid of. Like maybe just certain ways that you move in public, or maybe certain, like, I don't know, like places to eat. For me, I don't care how much money I ever have in a million years, I'm always going to go to Taco Bell. Like, yeah. I love a good little crunchy taco meal. It's trashy. It's quick. It's easy. What's one of those things for you, Jason? Like, something that you'll indulge in no matter how much money you have?
4: For me, it's Olive Garden. So we used to get dressed up, you know, to go to Olive Garden like it was, like, the finest restaurant on the planet. And, like, that stuck with me. So the seafood Portofino at Olive Garden is my thing. So if ever I'm a splurge, you know, I'm going to Olive Garden.
2: Bro, I 1,000% appreciate your time. I know you're busy and you're on this run. I want to close things, like, on a positive note. Obviously, we're here. We're having fun. We're having a good time. You have the best hairline I've ever seen. You smell glorious. Good for you. But for someone listening right now that might be at their lowest, and they're not, like, they just keep hitting roadblocks, or they keep getting told no, and they just feel like, damn, how do I keep pushing forward? We've all been at a low point. How did you get past your low point? How did you keep moving forward? What advice could you give to that person that's just going through it right now?
4: I broke my neck in 2012. Nobody breaks their neck, right? That's crazy.
5: It's
4: like a very freakish thing that you hear about, but you never think something like that's going to happen to you. I couldn't tie my own shoes. I couldn't take a shower myself. I couldn't do anything myself, but I got lost in routine. I created a routine for myself, and I followed the same routine every single day. And if I was able to do everything within that day, I felt like I won the day. So I was taking it one singular day at a time, and it was about winning the day every single day. And when I looked up, I had created some of my best work, and I had my most successful album, 6 platinum songs off of this one album. Talk Dirty, Trumpets, Wiggle, Other Side, Marry Me, all of these songs off of one album, and that was at my lowest of lows. And I think it was because I was able to fall back on a routine and not think about what was actually happening in my life, but more so worry about winning the day.
2: Well, and it's weird too, right? Like, it shows you that it's almost like these negative things, as bad as it was, almost need to happen in a sense to give you a different perspective
4: and
2: help you move differently. I mean, again, you were able to work on this project and you get 6 records off of one project that blow like that, which doesn't even happen for anybody. They're lucky to get one. And you're doing all this while you're at your lowest.
4: For sure, for sure. Yeah, I mean, I think sometimes the being in your lowest is the biggest blessing. Sometimes you need to slow the world down one time so that you can actually see clearly. I was about to go on tour, and those songs would never exist had I went on that tour. You know, I was at home, down on my luck. And that's why those songs came out the way they did.
2: Guys, show some love, man. Jason Derulo, positive energy, good vibes. Go stream his new single, Sexy For Me. It's out right damn now. We got more Tino Cochino Radio coming up next.
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0: that has ever hit radio. Like, yes, people can't even believe it. They're like, how is this real? And that's the thing. It's not. It's not real at all. It's all fake. Yeah. And we're just calling it what it is. This is not a war of any roses. This is a battle of the Rosas. And it's coming up next on Tino Cochino Radio.
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0: Ladies and gentlemen, I'm so excited. This is one of my favorite parts of our show. It's something new that we've been doing. To be completely transparent, it's all fake. It's us every single week. It's not real calls. It's just us acting. Yep. And it's very bad acting.
1: It's getting better.
0: I just want to own up to the fact, because I hear and see all of these drama-filled shows, and I'm just like, it's not real.
1: Yeah.
0: And I was like, well, I want some of the fun. So this is what we call Battle of the Rosa. Where love is tested, trust is questioned, and today somebody might be playing with more than 18 holes.
1: Oh my God. Wow.
0: Okay, we have Araceli on the line. What's going on with your boyfriend, Tomas?
2: Tomas has never, ever cared about golf, but now that's all he wants to do.
0: Right. It went from a hobby to a pattern real quick, like.
1: A little exercise.
0: Okay, tell me more.
2: It's been 2 months straight. My friend and I, we even went to spy on him.
0: Hi, Toxicat, it's fine.
1: Yes.
0: Okay, tell me, what happened? What did you find?
2: We saw him being extra flirty with a cart girl.
3: Oh, you were a spectator.
0: Okay, maybe.
3: That's normal. That's
0: maybe
3: normal.
0: That's just, you know, being polite.
2: She was a gringa.
0: Hi! Never mind! Cheating for sure! Okay, let's calm down. Why does it bother you that she's a white girl?
2: Because she's the complete opposite of me. Does he not like me anymore?
1: Are you giving him drinks?
0: There you go, Matt. Think like an old Mexican man. Machismo.
1: Yes.
0: Okay, so what do you want to do?
2: I want to catch him. I know he's cheating.
0: Okay, Araceli, this is what we're going to do. We're going to call Tomas, and we're going to offer him a free round of golf with his own personal cart girl.
1: Oh.
0: And we're going to give him three options. Now, you were telling me off the air, only one of the cart girls is a white girl, correct?
2: That is right.
0: What is her name? Do you know?
2: Her name tag says Emma, and I know this because I took a picture and zoomed in.
0: Aye, that new iPhone camera. Feed me. Okay, listen. We're going to offer Emma, Dulce, and Jasmine. He can only pick one. Do you think he'll choose Emma?
2: He better not.
0: We'll find out next on Battle of the Rosa.
1: He's picking Emma.
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0: Firme Machismo Radio. Okay, so we have Araceli on the line. You're still there, right?
6: See, I'm here.
0: Okay, so you're worried that your boyfriend, Tomas, might be cheating at the golf course because he's never been into golf, but now he's been going every weekend for 2 months. Mm. You and your friend felt suspicious, and so you decided to go catch him, and you spied on him, and you saw him talking to a cart girl by the name of Emma, right?
6: Right, and he even told her to call him Tommy.
0: Tommy?
3: Ah. Oh.
0: The Green Ranger?
3: Hi, rest in peace.
0: Okay, we're going to call him Tommy, and we're going to offer him a free round of golf with a cart girl included. We'll give him 3 options. If he picks the white girl, Emma, we know something's going down. Mm-hmm. Are you ready?
6: Yes.
0: She already sounds sad.
3: I know, and scared.
7: Hola.
0: Hola, Tomas. My name's Jeffrey. I'm calling from Firme Pines. I'm calling from Firme Pines. And we want to offer you a free round of golf. How's that sound, compa?
7: Oh, I love golf.
0: Do you? How long have you been playing?
7: I've been playing for about 2 months, but it's the best. It reminds me of the Gulf of Mexico.
3: Why?
7: Golf.
0: Honestly, you should just leave this guy. For sure.
3: Yeah.
0: Okay, sorry. Okay. Tomas, here's the deal. We want to offer you a free round of golf. And the cool thing about this promo is that it's going to include a free cart girl. You get to pick. Okay? We have 3 options. They're all very qualified and amazing at what they do. True toxicas, okay? We have Jasmine. We have Dulce, and we have Emma.
7: Oh, did you say Emma?
0: Emma?
7: Emma, find out all about her.
0: Remember the song from the Black Eyed Peas? Emma, man, Emma, man, Emma, Emma, Emma, bae. Stupid. Okay, so you're choosing Emma. What is it about Emma that stands out to you?
7: Psychology says there's nothing better than 18 holes, unless Emma makes it 19.
8: Whoa, whoa, whoa! 19 holes? Emma? What is going on?
7: Araceli?
0: Hi!
8: I knew it! I can't believe you're cheating on me with that gringa!
7: But Araceli, she washes my balls and brings cold ultras.
8: I wash your clothes, and I bring you Mick Ultras, too.
7: Yes, but she asked me where my handicap was, and I left her handicap.
0: He doesn't. Hi. Tomas doesn't sound remorseful at all.
3: Hi.
0: He almost sounds like he prefers Emma over Araceli. Hi.
8: I can't believe this. I really love you.
0: Tomas. How does it make you feel when you hear Araceli confess her true feelings for you, bro?
7: She's always going to be my ace, my hole-in-one.
8: It's over. You can never get it in the hole anyway.
0: Hi!
7: No!
0: And just like that, Tomas went from tea time

0: kind attracts a lot of disrespect and chronic illness.
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0: All right, so being too kind attracts a lot of disrespect and chronic illness, apparently. Oh, wow. Serena will tell us more about it.
1: Excessive niceness, constantly pleasing others while suppressing your own emotions, may contribute to chronic stress, which can negatively affect long-term health, including the immune system. And women make up around 80% of autoimmune cases. And some experts suggest that social pressures to suppress emotions and prioritize others may play a role.
0: All right. What are your thoughts on this, Matt?
2: Hi, I agree. The most important word I ever learned in my adult life was no. Saying no to people if you really don't want to do something. Because I used to be the people pleaser. Just like, don't cause any waves. Just do what people want. Be nice. Always thinking of others before myself. But you really got to be happy with yourself first and set boundaries so that you can be a happier adult.
0: Serena, thoughts?
1: No, I agree. And I think you can be nice and still have boundaries. And I feel like when I was younger, and I think this is one of my triggers, which I guess is like not great either. But I do think I feel triggered when I do, I guess, feel like when people are taking advantage of me because I'm being nice. And then I don't think I'm nice after that. And because it really does trigger me where I'm like, oh, no.
2: Just flip the switch.
1: Yes.
2: Yeah.
0: Mm-hmm. Ocasio, what are you thinking, man?
3: I feel like kind of lately I've been a pushover because.
0: To who?
3: To just, I mean, random people. Like, for example, yesterday. This couple came up to me just to my house, like literally rang the doorbell and they're like, hey, like, you know, we see that you're, you know, you're knocked off the voting, like the voting list. And I was like, okay. And she was like, well, you know, you want to sign up for it again? And I was like, not really. I was like, I'm on the phone right now. She's like, well, we just need your signature and we just need your, you know, your address and stuff like that. We want to put you back on because, you know, gas prices are high and blah, blah, blah, blah. Yeah. And so I was like, okay, cool. But then I kind of regretted it afterwards because I was like, dude, now I'm going to be in the system for jury duty and all this.
2: Yeah. That's why I didn't register to vote.
0: I want to talk to you about my dating podcast. I'm excited about this thing, man. The streams are coming in. You guys are connecting with it. Yeah. I just, and then because here's the thing, man. It's not all happy-go-lucky in the dating world. It sucks out there. Mm-hmm. It is trash. And that's the focal point of the podcast. We'll talk more about Laugh at Love next. Chino Radio. Yeah.

mundane, a masterpiece. Oh my, oh my love. I take one look at you, you're taking me out.

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3: Yeah. All right, man. Cino Cochino Radio. Yeah. We're talking to all my parents out there, the benefits of your child co-sleeping. Now, if I'm being honest and fully transparent with you, the actual notes that I'm reading for our show today says benefits of your child co-sleeping, head ass.
5: What does that mean?
3: whose child in this room currently sleeps with him? Nicasio, does your 4-year-old son still
6: sleep? Yes.
3: With you guys? Serena, yes. Your 6-year-old, you finally got him out, right?
2: They're both put into their beds, and then there's some nights where they both end up in our bed.
3: Matt, your kids are all out of the bed, and they're doing their own
5: thing in their own room.
3: But
5: our cat does co-sleep with us.
3: I get that, but let's focus on these kids.
6: When
3: you hear Serena say that she has a 4-year... No, he's not 4. How old
2: six.
3: Is he? He's 6. When you hear Serena say that she has a 6-year-old and a 2-year-old in the bed with her and her husband, what do you think? Be honest.
5: I think nightmare and lack of sleep and no intimacy between Serena and her husband. It's all bad. Plus, you could squish the 2-year-old.
6: That's true.
5: There's suffocation.
2: I know, Matt. You know where your child's sleeping. There's actually another study on that where there's videos where moms just know and they move with them.
5: Okay.
2: But anyways, with my son, he co-slept, like, that's just the way it was. And with my daughter...
3: But he's still co-sleeping.
2: Not every night. It's like I said, he sleeps in his room to start off the night. Some nights he'll wake up and he comes to our
5: room. Bad dream or something.
2: Yeah, but it's not every night. And then with my daughter, though, I did want to put her in her crib. And the reason for that is just because it's a lot to co-sleep. Like, you have to go to sleep with them. You can't get out the bed once they're asleep because they wake up. And it's just a lot. So I wanted a little bit more freedom with my daughter.
6: How do all you guys fit on the twin bed?
2: We have a king.
3: You have a 4-year-old currently.
6: I do.
3: Will he still be in the bed at 6?
6: Probably, yeah.
5: How about 10?
6: I don't know. Probably like 8. I don't know.
5: You're cut off
6: I
5: just, second grade.
6: I like to have him there with me. I don't know. I feel complete.
3: Do you feel like... let me ask Matt. Is this a selfish thing? Because instead of teaching the kids...
5: That they have a room in their own spot?
3: Like their independence... Is it them just feeling like they're more so doing it for themselves versus for the kid?
5: Yes, yes, yes. We put our first son in his own crib at 7 weeks.
2: And you're gonna see that's a white thing.
6: Yes.
5: Oh, maybe.
6: You're gonna see how those kids.
3: Now. It's crazy. I know.
6: You're gonna see how those kids are later on in life.
5: That's
6: and you're
5: fine.
6: Gonna see how our kids
5: all my
6: are
5: kids
6: learning.
5: Are in gifted. What's your kid doing? Dancing like
2: Cordova's
5: Elmo.
3: Oh my god, what was that?
6: Yeah, I know.
2: Cordova is going in gifted now, so it has nothing to do with the sleeping mat.
3: Oh, Serena.
5: So what are the pros,
3: Matt?
5: Did we even get to the story?
2: No, we haven't, but it's the children who experience nighttime safety, which is sleeping with their parents, learn that fear is temporary, stress has an end point, and calm can be restored.
3: Meanwhile, Dad's like, can we have sex sometime? God, it.
5: Yes.
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5: Gracie Abrams on how being on the road shapes her creative mind.
6: Being on the road definitely influences creative output, I would say. I think there's just this kind of different frequency that your nervous system is operating, you know, on, and it can be really helpful and kind of fuel sometimes, in my experience, like a delirious kind of edge to songwriting, which I've appreciated very much in the past. And it also can be a bit dysregulating, which sometimes means that I don't write music for a couple weeks at a time, and that can feel nerve-wracking in its own way. But I think I try again to just be really present with touring.

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0: every day. It's easy. This is a chance for us to get you hooked up with a prize, man. We got tickets for everything. So just listen carefully. If you think you can figure out the answer, then we can play.
1: At the age of 11, which artist won a local talent show performing Cisco's thong song? Is it A, Usher, B, Chris Brown, or C, Daddy Yankee?
0: All right, we have Dina on the line. She wants to play, so let's do it. Are you smarter than Nicasio? It's coming up next.
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0: Ocasio. Let me see. We're talking to Dina, correct?
1: Yes, it is.
0: How's your day going? Have you had a highlight of it yet?
2: Oh, dang.
1: Not yet. I'm heading to work now.
0: Ugh. Ugh. I hate work.
2: What if she loves her job?
0: Do you?
1: Oh, no.
0: I heard it immediately. No. Well, listen, I appreciate you for listening. Let's get you hooked up. This is really easy. Yeah. Ocasio gives you a question. He'll give you multiple choice answers. You just pick the right one, okay?
1: Sounds good.
2: At the age of 11, which artist won a local talent show performing Cisco's thong song? Is it A, Usher, B, Chris Brown, or C, Daddy Yankee?
1: I'm going to say Usher.
2: No, it's not.
0: Oh, damn.
2: That was a good guess, though.
0: All right, so
2: It's either B, Chris Brown, or C, Daddy Yankee.
1: Let's go with Daddy Yankee.
2: No, it's not.
0: Imagine Daddy Yankee. Rumpa, rumpa, rumpa. All right.
1: Chris Brown?
0: There it is. Breezy. We'll get you hooked up.
1: Love me some breezy. Coming up next.
0: So there are ways to decode girls, apparently. I want to be clear. My business partner, Mikey, sent me this. I believe none of it. So,
3: yeah.
0: We'll like play the reasoning, and then we'll see if Serena agrees or disagrees. Next.
4: Remember when the club went crazy the second you heard?
5: Yeah!
4: 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New Mexico is about to relive that era. 93.3 The Cube presents Vibe Check. 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Starring Lil Jon. Plus Pretty Ricky. Soulja Boy. Not really there.

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1: The images were terrifying. Parents watched their kids on a hidden camera in a room with a toy gun. It took just seconds before the children picked up the gun, stared down the barrel, and pointed it at other kids in the room. 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
11: Wait, hold up. We got Stephanie Tanner on the phone with us, a.k.a. Jody Sweeten. She has a podcast, and she's talking about parenting. I got 14-year-old daughters, and I know your daughter's the same age. How do we incorporate hanging out with the parents? Is that even realistic?
15: It's impossible. I mean, at this age, I'm like, you know what, at 14, like, I just, you know, if I see you emerge from your room for a snack every few hours, then I'm like, okay, you're still here. You know what I mean? And that's kind of how it is with teenagers. And, yeah, it's a parenting podcast, but it's that we don't take ourselves very seriously. It's very much about our parenting fails and how we're just trying to do the best we can and to get rid of that idea of perfect parenting because it doesn't exist. Some days you're like, I did really well today. And some days you're like, oh my God, I can't believe I screamed like that. Or I can't believe that this happened or whatever. So, you know, it's just trying to find that like normal, let's laugh at ourselves through this parenting adventure kind of thing.
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18: Yes.
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18: Well, they've been together for
19: 10
18: years.
19: Why does he have to pay double?
17: You're missing the whole part
19: of
17: the
19: pride. 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
19: 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One meal.
20: You wouldn't care where your son stayed when he wasn't with you?
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0: My mom, she's so cute. 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It didn't feel real. It still doesn't feel real because I feel like I have so much more to do. I feel like, I mean, Icon, that's such a big title. It's right. such a big thing to say or to even be said about myself. So now the pressure's on. I have to live up to that.
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are apparently ways to decode women. I'm going to hit you with these, and we're going to see if Serena agrees or disagrees, okay? Because, I mean, this is social media. It could all be fake, right? Mm-hmm. All right, so, Serena, when she looks at you quietly, does that mean she wants your attention?

0: from, and just set it up like that. Be like, hey, look, I don't need you to fix this or whatever. I just need a vent. And then boom, go into it. Now we're both there.
1: I mean, we could do that, but Matt just said his wife always does that, so he knows that she does that. So technically he
2: And then
1: knows.
2: I respond with, what do you want me to do about it? And she doesn't like that. Till next.
0: Number four. Whenever the woman goes silent, that means something is bothering her.
3: Oh, yeah.
1: Duh. Yes.
0: What about this? When a woman cries, just be there. Don't say anything. Just be there. I mean, this kind of ties into the reassurance
1: thing. Hold me.
3: Oh.
1: Does that count? Like, oh, if I'm crying, like, oh,
2: yeah,
1: it's
2: okay.
1: Yeah.
2: Physical touch.
1: Yes.
0: Ooh, what about this one? Because this one can get testy. It says, when she pulls away, she's testing to see if you'll stay. See, that's kind of game playing.
1: No, because I feel like if I'm pulling away, it's one of those, like, everything's irritating me. Like, don't touch me.
2: And that better be a girl you're with. If she's pulling away and you're not with her, let her pull away. Jesus. Creeper.
4: Coming up next.
0: We're going to jump into some tea time coming up next. What are we talking about, Serena?
1: Steve Harvey opened up about how you can survive fame, even mentioning the controversy surrounding Diddy.
0: Oh, damn.
3: Oh, damn. He went to a party.
0: We're going to talk all about it next.

0: All right, so Steve Harvey speaking out on how you can survive what being famous and what is it exactly?
1: Just how you can survive fame as a man, and then he kind of talked about the Diddy, you know, whole controversy and all that.
0: Cool. So for all the celebrities listening right now, trying to, you know, struggle with fame, we got you covered. This is really relatable. Let's listen.
2: If you're a good guy, you'll survive it. It's the bad guys that don't survive it. You know, if you're not trying to be cruel or unkind to people, if you're not trying to be abusive or use people, be a gentleman. Be fair. You know, don't talk to women that way. Treat women with kindness and respect. If you're that guy, you'll survive that area. Most of us do. And then if you're not that guy, you won't survive that area. He's in prison right now because you've been Puffy. You've been watching it. If you turn into Puffy, if you don't respect it, you're going to do some time.
3: Well, I guess this is good to take in consideration for how many times I've been around Diddy. So thank you for this message, Serena.
1: I think this could be for anybody. If you're a good person, you're going to attract good things. And even if you are a good person and you start seeing things that are weird, you're going to remove yourself from that situation.
4: Yes, because you're going to feel weird about it. Mm-hmm. This is a rule of life for anybody, regardless of your status, celebrity or non.
0: Cool, man. Guys, I'm going to be honest. I can't focus right now. I'm looking out the glass window. And listen, I want to be 1,000% honest with you. I'm a 100% heterosexual male. Mm. But God, Jason Derulo is a good-looking man.
5: 100%.
0: I can't focus. He's standing right here just staring. He's waving at me now.
4: Yeah. He has a jacket with no shirt on.
0: It's crazy. Jason, we're letting Jason Derulo in the building next, and we're talking.
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0: Very excited to have a guest in the studio today, man. I'm going to be honest. They keep all the celebs out of here, but today they let one in. Ladies and gentlemen, Jason Derulo is on a check-in. Bro, before we talk, you know, the business and the new song and everything, just how are you? How's Jason?
1: Oh, man, Jason is well. Thank you for asking. Nobody ever asks how I'm doing.
0: No one really cares. It's always like just some like setup to get to whatever. But damn, we talk a lot about mental health on the show and quality of life. And so just, I mean, you're on the run. I'm seeing this promo run. You're literally in every city and doing all these stops. So I'm like, how is your mental right now? How are you?
1: I'm well, man. Honestly, I feel blessed as ever. I had my son with me, which was amazing for the first half of the run, which was really nice always.
0: How old is he?
1: 5.
0: Bro, what specifically with the song? I mean, we're going to kind of go all over the place and talk about it a lot. But for your new single that's out now, Sexy For Me, have you figured out that for you, or is there something specific about having that horn in a song? Is it because, like, for me, my logic behind it is when you hear that horn, it makes your body want to be kind of sexy. Is that what it is? Or is there something completely different?
1: Yeah, I mean, for Sexy For Me, I mean, I don't know, man. To me, I'm a fan of horns in general. You know, you heard it on Trumpets. You heard it on Talk Dirty, obviously. You heard it on a lot of my songs. Mm-hmm. But for me, it's just being a fan of it, man. And I play around with a lot of different genres of music. And I think it's as simple as that. But it definitely has a sexy vibe when you're hearing a saxophone.
0: When Kevin Gates sends you the verse for the remix and you hear like deep in the belly, or what does he say?
1: He's like, don't spit in the throat. He said a lot.
0: It's just like there's Kevin, like that, right?
1: That's my dog.
0: I know you had a music related question.
2: So with you being so big on TikTok, when you're writing music and creating it, like, do you have that in the back of your head of like, okay, like this is what's gonna work for TikTok, or you just, you know, like whatever comes to you, like for the music purposes?
1: Nah, I think a great song is a great song, and I think something that's addictive, something that makes you feel something that makes you want to fall in love, something that makes you want to celebrate being single, like whatever it is, as long as it's pulverizing and makes you feel something, I think people will utilize it on social media. So I don't think you need to necessarily tailor make anything.
0: I feel like the song could be a summer anthem. Let's play a little clip of it. This is Jason Derulo and the remix of Kevin Gates. I love it as well. It's called Sexy For Me. Mm-hmm.

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0: All right, man. It's Tino Cochino Radio. We've got Jason Derulo in the studio hanging out, man. He's got a new song called Sexy For Me. If you haven't streamed it, go run it up, man. It's a song for the summer for sure. Off the air, we were talking about, like, when you come from nothing, there's still certain things that you'll never get rid of. Like maybe just certain ways that you move in public, or maybe certain, like, I don't know, like places to eat. For me, I don't care how much money I ever have in a million years, I'm always going to go to Taco Bell. Like, yeah, I love a good little crunchy taco meal. It's trashy, it's quick, it's easy. What's one of those things for you, Jason? Like, something that you'll indulge in no matter how much money you have?
3: For me, it's Olive Garden. So we used to get dressed up, you know, to go to Olive Garden like it was, like, the finest restaurant on the planet. And, like, that stuck with me. So the seafood Portofino at Olive Garden is my thing. So if ever I'm a splurge, you know, I'm going to Olive Garden.
0: Bro, I 1,000% appreciate your time. I know you're busy and you're on this run. I want to close things, like, on a positive note. Obviously, we're here. We're having fun. We're having a good time. You have the best hairline I've ever seen. You smell glorious. Good for you. But for someone listening right now that might be at their lowest, and they're not, like, they just keep hitting roadblocks, or they keep getting told no, and they just feel like, damn, how do I keep pushing forward? We've all been at a low point. How did you get past your low point? How did you keep moving forward? What advice could you give to that person that's just going through it right now?
3: I broke my neck in 2012. Nobody breaks their neck, right? That's crazy. It's like a very freakish thing that you hear about, but you never think something like that's going to happen to you. I couldn't tie my own shoes. I couldn't take a shower myself. I couldn't do anything myself, but I got lost in routine. I created a routine for myself, and I followed the same routine every single day. And if I was able to do everything within that day, I felt like I won the day. So I was taking it one singular day at a time, and it was about winning the day every single day. And when I looked up, I had created some of my best work, and I had my most successful album, 6 platinum songs off of this one album. Talk Dirty, Trumpets, Wiggle, Other Side, Marry Me, all of these songs off of one album, and that was at my lowest of lows. And I think it was because I was able to fall back on a routine and not think about what was actually happening in my life, but more so worry about winning the day.
0: Well, and it's weird too, right? Like, it shows you that it's almost like these negative things, as bad as it was, almost need to happen in a sense to give you a different perspective
3: and
0: help you move differently. I mean, again, you were able to work on this project and you get 6 records off of one project that blow like that, which doesn't even happen for anybody. They're lucky to get one. And you're doing all this while you're at your lowest.
3: For sure. Yeah, I mean, I think sometimes being in your lowest is the biggest blessing. Sometimes you need to slow the world down one time so that you can actually see clearly. I was about to go on tour, and those songs would never exist had I went on that tour. You know, I was at home, down on my luck. And that's why those songs came out the way they did.
0: Guys, show some love, man. Jason Derulo, positive energy, good vibes. Go stream his new single, Sexy For Me. It's out right damn now. We are done with the show. Thank you guys for hanging out today, man.
3: Yes, sir.
0: We'll talk to you very soon.
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0: But you said before that you're okay with him going to the strip club.
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7: Do you think if you took that job, you would turn psycho and have your mom, like, watch Cordova, your son, every day, and just be at the club every night watching over him?
2: Back in the day, I have pulled up to the strip club before to look for him.
7: Oh, my God. 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
10: Okay, look, so the date was actually super fun. He's funny, he's cute, he smelled good, like, good, good. Ooh. But then we're in the car, and he goes, hey, you mind if I just crash at your place? Sir, I don't even know your middle name.
11: Damn, and he didn't even try to be smooth about it? It was just out front like that, no charm, no finesse, no nada?
10: Nothing. I mean, I don't invite strangers into my apartment, especially one carrying a vape and hot Cheetos. He looked like he was ready to move in.
12: Oh! Wow, I mean, like, that's how you see it? I wasn't trying to move in. I didn't want to drive 40 minutes away half asleep.
10: Okay, and I didn't want to wake up with a stranger doing push-ups in my living room.
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1: Today, Darren reached out because he does not want to be a parent to his girlfriend's son. I guess they got into a really big argument about it because she told him that he needs to be more of a father figure in her son's life. But again, he's like, well, that's not really my kid. I don't want to
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1: Iris is on the line.
3: Say he does start disciplining the child. 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
3: Exactly.
1: Oh, wow. 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
4: 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Mm-hmm. 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
1: Get an apartment, live your separate spaces, yes. 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Do not stay in the same spot. It's going to make things worse.
4: I just think if you do have kids, it's going to make things confusing. Because if you're telling your kids like, oh, mommy and daddy aren't together anymore. And you're like, oh, okay, but we all still live together.
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1: We have a listener by the name of Danielle, and I guess she is sick of her man's obsession with WWE.
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1: Why?
7: 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Like, you just look bad. 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
7: nasty.
4: But don't you collect, like, little type, I don't know, like, I don't get it, but those little, like, statue, little doll things?
7: 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That's, no, it's not. No, it's like cos dolls, but that's art. 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
1: I wasn't ready for that one.
2: Ooh, it's going to be a good day, baby. It's going to be a good day. Listen, we've got special guest Jason Derulo stopping by the show. He's got a new song that's crazy for the summer. So we're going to chop it up with him. We've got some Battle of the Rosas. Hi. Biggest novella to ever hit the radio. There's a ton to get to. Let's see. First things first. Summertime. Kids are out trying to find things to do, man. Our producer, Matt, basically is sick of hearing his kids say that they're bored.
3: Yeah.
2: So he wants advice. What can he do for the family? And not too expensive, right?
3: I mean, yeah, I don't want to spend any money, and I don't want it to be about video games.
2: We'll talk all about it next. 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

0: Let's talk summer vibes, man. It's Tino Cochino Radio. Our producer, Matt, has no idea what to do with his kids. You said they're bored?
1: Yeah, they're bored. All they want to do is game. All three of them. On the iPad, on the Switch, the PS5. We probably have too many games.
2: What about your wife? Is she bored?
1: With the relationship?
0: Let's stay focused. Let's stay focused. Okay, so they're complaining that there's nothing to do? You just said that they're gaming.
1: Well, we don't want them to game, though. All they want to do is sit and game, or they want to go somewhere that costs money. They want to go bowling, or they want to go to an arcade, or they want to go race go-kart.
0: Yeah. I know. What world are you in, man?
1: Well, we have a community pool, a beautiful community pool that I pay HOA to go to, and they don't want to go to that.
0: If you can't afford kids, don't have them.
1: It's too late. I can't send them back.
2: That's what I'm talking about.
1: So I'm just looking for some ideas. You know, some out-of-the-box ideas, things to do with my children that don't cost an arm and a leg and doesn't involve video games.
3: I'm just confused as why you don't let them play video games when it's summer, and why did you buy them the video game if they can't play?
1: Because they'll sit inside all day. They can play for an hour a day. That's enough. An hour a day is enough, I think. Any more than that, it's just crazy. They need to get outside.
2: I mean, take them, like, to go golf and stuff like that.
1: They don't like golfing. I try to take
2: them. It doesn't matter what they like or not.
3: And if you say your daughter, loves softball right now, you could go practice with her and make it a family thing and let each kid choose an activity.
1: Yeah, I mean, she's easier. She will go out and practice with me. It's the boys that...
2: Hold on.
1: The 8-year-old boy and the 13-year-old boy that don't want to do anything.
2: Do you think they don't want to do anything with you?
0: Ooh.
3: Ooh, that hurts.
1: They want to do it with me as long as it involves video games. Or an arcade, or go to the movies. Mm. Like, they're down to do stuff, but everything they like to do costs money.
3: Or why don't you buy, the Wii's? Is that still a thing?
1: A Wii?
3: Yeah, because it's like it's like an interactive moving video game.
1: No. They do have we have a Wii, too, but they're bored. The graphics, bore them. They think it's, crap.
0: Okay, so Sandra is on the line, and she has some suggestions. She says she got a list for you.
1: Oh,
0: so
1: ready.
0: She'll run down next. Tino Cochino Radio.

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2: 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Cachino Radio.
0: Yeah. So we're trying to get some ideas of what our producer Matt can do with his kids this summer because they're complaining that they're bored. Now, technically, they're not really complaining that they're bored because they're playing games. You just don't want them to do that.
3: Yeah, not all day. Don't be on the Switch all day.
0: Okay, Sandra, you've got kids. What do you suggest?
4: So, like, the low budget, like, activities that I usually do with my kids would be, like, I create, like, a pool area in the backyard. Like, I'll buy, like, an inflatable pool. I'll set up water tables. Or we'll have, like, water balloon fights in the backyard. Or we have an Xbox that's really old. We'll play video games, like, the whole family. Like, old school games like Mortal Kombat. Ooh. And all that. Or we'll have a lot of movie nights with popcorn, you know, just spend time together, make memories and whatnot, take them like for hikes and then have picnics maybe at the park or go to the park like every single day. It's free. And
0: everything that you're saying sounds so good. And yeah. I wish I was a part of your family. Yeah. But I guarantee you that Matt does not like anything you just suggested.
3: No, I do like the water balloon thing because Costco sells like 200 balloons for like $50. You can go through that. Right. They just don't like cleaning up, and then they'll leave it out there, and the sun just like makes them melt into the turf. But I do like
0: what
3: that
0: else?
3: Idea.
0: Shoot down every other idea. No. What else? What's like wrong with all the rest?
3: I like
0: of them?
3: The movies, but they wanted to do stuff during the day. Hiking's good, but my kids are lazy. We don't have an old Xbox, but I do want to buy an old Nintendo. Maybe play like Duck Hunt with the kids or something.
0: Duck Hunt.
3: Makes me sound old.
4: Yes, that would be super fun. It's super fun just bonding with your whole family, you know, and your kids and whatnot, making memories. That's the best part of it.
0: Matt wasn't there for their early years, so he's trying to make up for it now.
3: I am.
0: Coming up next. There's a therapist that said every healthy, happy couple that they've worked with have these five things in common. We're going to see if the people in relationships in our studio have these things in common with their partners.
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0: All right, man. 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I guess he's like in his 40s and she thinks it's just beyond unattractive. He tells her, you just don't get it.
8: My husband is actually really into comic books, Marvel action figures. He's 38. And I love it because now that's something that he has to do to bond with my kids.
0: That makes sense. I get that.
9: I just can't see him in the bed like getting crazy. I mean, because like, and then goes to like the first
3: Green Lantern comic book.
0: He walks in the bedroom with his Iron Man helmet. Are you ready?
8: You know, it's whatever floats your boat. If he came in dressed like Wolverine, I wouldn't be mad.
0: Oh, damn.
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12: 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Like, he took me out to dinner. He thought he was being all cool. We went to Compo. He makes these noises when he chews. It's like somebody, stepping in mud. Ugh. It's like, what the hell?
13: Stop.
12: When he sat down, it was like, ugh. 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
6: Say he does start disciplining the child. 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
4: All right, let's talk Kim Kardashian. Her daughter, 12-year-old Northwest, mm-hmm. has a dermal piercing on her hand. It's basically like a little bar like that you would see in someone's ear or nose or whatever. Yeah. But it's like on her knuckle. Some people are saying it's bad parenting.
10: Her parents are Kanye and Kim. 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
4: So you think you're lesser then?
11: For sure.
4: Oh, okay. 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
13: 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Only.

0: Okay, there's a therapist that says every healthy and happy couple that they have worked with have these five things in common. Hmm. We'll have Serena start with the list. What's number one?
1: They're respectful, even when they're upset. No name calling ever.
0: Okay, now here's the question. Do you and your husband ever call names? I know that Matt, no. I've heard Matt and his wife disrespect
1: each other. No, we've never called each other names.
0: Never?
1: No. Like, I mean, we've like yelled, but we've never called each other names.
0: You never yelled at him? You're such an a-hole.
1: No.
0: Good, wow. good. That's
2: boring.
0: What's number two?
1: They take accountability. They know how to say, I didn't handle that well, and I mean it.
3: Oh, you're not doing that.
1: I've started. I could be better, but I have started doing it.
0: If you do the silent treatment, you're not taking accountability. Yeah.
1: No, I have sometimes, and I feel like I've said something that was mean. I'd be like, okay, I'm sorry. I didn't mean for it to come off.
3: I do what you do. Like, I shut down.
0: What about this? Number three, it says they repair quickly. They don't turn every disappointment into months or years of resentment. Do you bring it up when something bothers you?
1: Yeah. Nothing has ever went to months or years.
0: Okay, good.
1: That's crazy.
0: Never know.
3: It does happen.
0: Number four, they don't withhold their love. They don't shut down or avoid, and they never give the silent treatment. It says ever. They never, ever give the silent treatment.
1: But the silent treatment, I'm trying to regulate myself.
3: So you don't say nothing crazy.
0: You see that you're defending it. You're still defending the wrong.
1: But I'm not doing it to hold it, like, to be like, oh, this is going to make him feel bad, so I'm not going to talk

0: to him. It's like literally
1: you're trying to protect
0: me.
1: Him from your own temper.
0: Yes.
1: Right? So is it a temper issue you need to work on, maybe?
2: Oh, dang.
0: Maybe. It's a whole other issue, I guess.
1: Wow. Accountability. Kind of.
3: Number five, the final one. It says they stay physically connected throughout daily touch, like hugs, cuddling, holding hands.
0: We have small touches, but we could be better. Like last night, we were hoping to get some us time, but then Novi kind of ruined it and was just in our bed. But he like reached over and like held my hand.
1: That's cute.
0: Yeah. So, I mean, we try our best.
3: Katsu has a concerned look on his face. Go ahead.
2: I don't know. I mean, because we were just on a trip and you guys were there, you and your husband, mm-hmm. and it was me and my girl. And I didn't see you guys look like you guys were roommates.
3: Oh, interesting.
0: I think you have yourself confused.
2: I saw
0: you
2: guys.
0: And we were with you all the time because you had your son.
2: I know, but it's just you just look like you're just, you know, to yourself. You weren't really...
0: Mm-hmm. Okay.
2: You didn't have your hand on his back or anything. Mm-hmm. But that's just what I saw.
0: Why were you watching us so intently?
1: Yeah, I know. Weird. Jealousy?
2: You guys were at our cabana.
0: Because you invited us.
2: Oh.
3: What was happening? Okay. I missed all of this. on the trip.
4: Coming up next.
3: Pizza Hut, one of my favorites.
1: Yes.
3: I want to send a big shout out because they're bringing some old school vibes back. The glory days of Pizza Hut. We're talking all about it next.
4: Casino Radio. Yeah.

0: right, let's talk Pizza Hut, man. I mean, everybody loves a good Pizza Hut.
1: Yes. Yep.
0: They are bringing back some, like, classic vibes. Serena's going to tell us all about it.
2: Yes, Tim Sparks, who is the CEO of the restaurant management company, DeLand Corporation.
1: Sure.
2: He's on a mission to just make it like that classic Pizza Hut, the whole dining experience with the Tiffany-style stained glass lamps, the red checkered tablecloth, and oversized red plastic cups, and a Pac-Man machine all in the corner.
1: Yes.
2: And he says that it hasn't been easy, like, searching down, like, this vintage,
1: decor.
2: But I think this is, like, I don't know, I love this idea. Like, I have, like, very faint memories because I was so young in these Pizza Huts, but I do know that my parents, after they baptized me, they said they had everybody go back to Pizza Hut.
1: Yeah.
0: Jeez. The Pizza Hut buffet used to be great, man.
1: Yeah.
0: Oh, that was so awesome. I loved it. And it was just a thing, too, like, when kids would win, like, football games or softball games, what'd you do after? You went to Pizza Hut.
1: Yeah, right.
0: That was just kind of, like, the thing. Where do you go now, like, with your kids to celebrate after you guys win, Matt?
3: We go to, like, a Chuck E. Cheese type place.
0: So it's still pizza.
3: Yeah, still
0: pizza. See, that's what it is. I feel like that's a thing. It's just... Yep.
3: It's got to have an arcade.
0: It used to be Pizza Hut. That was a staple. And then it just... They stopped doing it.
4: But,
0: so
4: you know, they don't...
0: Somewhere else.
4: They don't win, so they don't really go nowhere.
0: No. Matt is the participation trophy.
3: That's right. If they tried hard... Even if they didn't try hard, they showed up, and that's enough for me.
4: Yeah.
0: I love the positive energy, but I don't want to focus on it, but I just want to shout it out because I feel like when it comes to social media, a lot of the times people just use it to post, you know, the highlights and the beautiful things. Mm-hmm. But I believe in full transparency, and I want to share the negative things just to let you know that everybody gets bullied. Bro, I got people in my DMs right now commenting the meanest things, and not even just to me, but not even in the DMs, excuse me, in my comments. But it's not to me. It's to fans at my comedy shows. Like, just to talk down on happiness is crazy, and I want to share it with you next.
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0: car speaker or wherever you hear music, baby.
1: I used to think about immature things. 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Do you want me? Are you gonna call me like you said you would? Is this really your real phone number?

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Zodiac sign, it must be a Gemini moon, cause we about to go half. Mistakenly, nobody been in a bag, but how many bodies done been in her bag?

0: I'm on my first ever headline comedy tour. We're going all over the place, and I'm having a blast, man. Mm-hmm. I like to post recaps from each city that we go to, showing what people that went to the show thought about it. Now, here's an example.
1: We had a great time. It was

0: had a great time. It was so funny. We were laughing the whole time.
1: Yeah, he's so chillant. I love it.
0: So chillant, so fine.
2: For context, there's a lot of chillant and feet talk in there.
3: What does chillant mean?
2: You have to come to the show to figure all that out. I'm not going to get into it. But again, it was just recap of, they had a good time. Yeah. Yeah, that's all it was. Let me read you some of the latest comments on the recap.
4: Ooh, please do.
2: These people must live a sad life if this guy was the best day of their life. Material matters. Who's this? Matt Rife 2.0?
3: Ooh.
2: There's not even any material in the clip.
3: That's a compliment.
2: Yeah. Right? Based on this video, all of your fans are brain dead.
5: Oh my God.
2: I don't know, man. Listen, I just want you to know, like, the reason I'm sharing this with you is to let you know, especially for the younger people that might be listening, there are trolls no matter what you do. It doesn't matter what you post. There's someone miserable that's going to see it and they're going to hate it and they're going to feel some type of way. Like for Serena's thing, it's some guy probably that is super out of shape and mad at himself. Mm-hmm. And he sees Serena in the gym working, and it made him feel some type of way because he's not. So what's he going to do? He's going to go troll. Yeah. Same thing for me. Yeah. Like, I got people coming out to my shows and having a good time, and they're mad that someone's not coming to support whatever they do. I don't know, man, but just do what you do and have fun doing what you're doing, and that's the most important thing. The negativity is going to be there no matter what.
3: Yeah, block out the noise.
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30: Okay, look, so the date was actually super fun. 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
31: Ooh.
30: But then we're in the car, and he goes, hey, you mind if I just crash at your place? Sir, I don't even know your middle name.
32: Damn, and he didn't even try to be smooth about it? It was just out front like that, no charm, no finesse, no nada?
30: Nothing. I mean, I don't invite strangers into my apartment, especially ones carrying a vape and hot Cheetos. He looked like he was ready to move in.
31: Oh!
33: Wow, I mean, like, that's how you see it? I wasn't trying to move in. I didn't want to drive 40 minutes away half asleep.
30: Okay, and I didn't want to wake up with a stranger doing push-ups in my living room.
31: Oh.

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1: 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Bro, as soon as I open the door, I've got this weird thing. I know right now I sound all about the dogs. But I'm just telling you, when I open the door, I don't know why. You know you just do weird things with animals?
2: No.
1: I guess.
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5: Right. 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
4: How you doing?
6: How are you?
4: I'm just curious how you found the time to do all these things and with so much success at the same time.
6: I love everything that I do. I think it makes it easier. It makes it not so much like work. But it does get stressful. You know, I get tired of not getting to have so much like a personal life because I work a lot. But I feel so lucky. You know, my life's like really exciting and I get to travel all the time. And I get to make movies and make records. And it's great. I'm glad I'm young and I have a lot of energy.
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1: Today, Darren reached out because he does not want to be a parent to his girlfriend's son. I guess they got into a really big argument about it because she told him that he needs to be more of a father figure in her son's life. But again, he's like, well, that's not really my kid. I don't want to
7: step on any
1: parent.
7: Toes.
1: Yeah. Yeah. Iris is on the line.
8: Say he does start disciplining the child. Later on down the line, maybe he disciplines him like too harsh and he's going to become a pet later, you know?
3: And I agree, too, because if he's expressing that he's uncomfortable, then maybe he's not going to give the best discipline to the child.
8: Exactly.
1: Oh, wow. Look at us looking out for men's feelings today. Go ahead, ladies.
0: It's Tino Catino Radio, baby. That was Gracie Abrams' Hit the Wall. 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

0: Coming up next.
1: It sucks, but sometimes you got to pick family or your partner. It's just, it's what it is. And one of the two is going to make you choose. And that's what sucks about it. Leticia's entire family is basically trying to judge her relationship. But when you find out what her partner's doing, I don't think he's in the wrong.
2: Right.
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0: sucks, but you got to choose family or your partner. And we're in a situation right now, well, not us specifically, but our listener, Leticia, is. Aye. Her nana wants her to break up with her man. Obviously, Jeez. We need to know some reasoning and what the context is behind the whole thing. So let's have Serena read the DM that Leticia sent, and then we can talk about it.
1: My family does cookouts almost every weekend, and my boyfriend and I are obviously always invited. It's always hard for my man to make it to any of the cookouts because he's usually works weekends. My nana pulled me to the side last weekend and told me that I should leave him. She said that it's disrespectful that my boyfriend doesn't ever come to family events and that the whole family feels the same way. I was so shocked and hurt, and I don't even want to hang out with them anymore. I just feel betrayed that nobody else has told me anything, but they're all talking behind my back about my man who was just working his ass off for our family.
0: Think about this. This family is judging this guy and wanting her to break up with him because he's working.
1: Mm-hmm.
0: He could be out cheating. He could be out doing whatever.
2: He can't win.
0: But he's out providing. And they're like, he's not here for the carne asada.
2: He doesn't like us.
0: It's crazy. I mean, thoughts, Serena?
1: I mean, yeah, I think they should give him grace because he is at a job. He probably doesn't want to work every weekend, but he has to do what he has to do. And I don't know what his job is, but maybe it's a job that, like, that's what you have to do. You have to work on the weekends. Like, there's no other way around it.
0: Nicasio, what do you think about it? I mean, you work on weekends DJing and doing events and stuff like that.
3: Honestly, this is my story. Like, my girl's family is tripping on me.
4: What? You wrote in as your girl?
0: You're Leticia?
4: This all makes sense.
0: What are you saying?
3: Hola!
0: You're saying that you relate to this story.
3: Yes, for sure.
0: Her family tripped on you.
3: And they still trip on me, like, time to time because they have a lot of kids in the family, and I'm not around them. And some of the kids don't know who I am still to this day. It's just like, but, like, dude, like, I'm working. I'm sorry. I'm not looking forward to the weekend like you guys are.
4: Oh, God, this again. What? Why can't people... He always shames people for looking forward to the weekends. You think their life is miserable on weekdays? Some people don't love their jobs, though. They're forced to work
3: then
4: in a job.
3: Guess what?
0: Like Matt, he hates it.
4: It's good.
1: But even those people that hate their jobs and they're still going to work, they're also doing that for their family.
0: All right, listen, I want to talk to you and get your thoughts on it. Do you think that Leticia should just basically not cut her family off, but just stop listening to them and all their negativity when it comes to her man? Or should she have a conversation with her man and tell him to try and switch up that schedule? We'll talk to Nicole and get her thoughts on it. Next.
5: 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Right here.

0: Alicia reached out because her, not just Nana, but entire family, basically, wants her to break up with her man because they always do family cookouts and he never attends. The reason he doesn't attend is because he's at work trying to provide for the family. And Leticia's on her man's side. She's like, listen, I feel like the family's being disrespectful, talking behind my back while my, like, my man's just trying to work and hustle for us. So she's thinking about cutting off the family. She like feels a little betrayed, to be honest, by the family. Nicole, what's it sound like to you?
1: So my thought is that they should have the family do a day that he's not working. Because I know it's difficult working days that you have to go because you have to provide for your family, your kids, anyone you're living with. So I would say, honestly, to the girl, I'm like, tell your family to mind their business or tell them to plan a day that he's able to go to.
0: Yeah, it's not like he's out wilding out or doing something crazy. Exactly. This man's literally going to work. Like, why are you guys mad that he's working to provide? That just, it makes no sense to me.
1: Yeah, that makes no sense.
2: Yeah, and I just think that, you know, like, I think our Nana is like, sometimes they're just grumpy. And I'm like, you know, you just got to take that with a grain of salt. And he's at work.
1: Yeah, he's not doing anything else, just working.
3: But here's the thing, like, the whole family will agree to, like, work around his schedule, right? But then there's always that one sister or that one cousin. It's like, why do we got to do things around his schedule?
0: And yeah, they get all like, mad.
3: Oh, my God.
0: There's no winning.
1: Well, if that person doesn't want to be there, then they don't have to be there.
0: Oh, there you go.
1: Yeah, clock it. Not that hard.
0: Clock it. Clock it.
3: Are you single?
1: No, I am not.
0: Neither is he.
4: Yeah, she was a little pissed at that.
3: I know.
0: We're going to jump into some tea time coming up next. What are we talking about, Serena?
2: Steve Harvey opened up about how you can survive fame, even mentioning the controversy surrounding Diddy.
0: Oh, damn.
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0: What's up, baby? 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Tino, Serena, Matt, and our co-host Nicasio, who is feeling very regretful because he took his girl to a concert. Now, you would think, why are you regretful? That's a beautiful thing. Yes, until you realize that it was Chris Brown and he's never heard her scream this way in his entire life.
2: Do you blame
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9: 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In fact, I have none. 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You know, again, until Bono says, yeah, he'll do that other record for me and with me, then I may have one. But so far, I have zero. But you won't be missing, you know, anyone, because I want to wrap you in my world, and I want you to come on this journey with me, and we'll be together. All I need is you, really. So you're my guest performer.
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0: You feel like your partner's ever set you up for failure? That's where Serena's at currently. She feels like her husband is sabotaging her.
2: I just, every time I'm like, dang, I need to go to the gym. Like, I'm just, you know, my clothes aren't fitting or whatever. My husband's like, but you look good. You look so good. And he just hypes me up. And I'm like, I'm never going to go to the gym if I don't feel bad about myself.
4: Give an example of how he could convince you to go to the gym that would not be upsetting to you.

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0: The images were terrifying. Parents watched their kids on a hidden camera in a room with a toy gun. It took just seconds before the children picked up the gun, stared down the barrel, and pointed it at other kids in the room. That's why gun safety is so important. 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

0: speaking out on how you can survive what being famous and what is it exactly?
1: Just how you can survive fame as a man. And then he kind of talked about the Diddy, you know, whole controversy and all that.
0: Cool. So for all the celebrities listening right now, trying to, you know, struggle with fame, we got you covered. This is really relatable. Let's listen.
2: If you're a good guy, you'll survive it. It's the bad guys that don't survive it. You know, if you're not trying to be cruel or unkind to people, if you're not trying to be abusive or use people, be a gentleman. Be fair. You know, don't talk to women that way. Treat women with kindness and respect. If you're that guy, you'll survive that area. Most of us do. And then if you're not that guy, you won't survive that area. He's in prison right now because you've been Puffy. You've been watching it. You turn into Puffy. If you don't respect it, then you're going to do some time.
3: Well, I guess this is good to take in consideration for how many times I've been around Diddy. So thank you for this message, Serena.
1: I think this could be for anybody. If you're a good person, you're going to attract good things. And even if you are a good person and you start seeing things that are weird, you're going to remove yourself from that situation.
4: Yes, because you're going to feel weird about it. Mm-hmm. This is a rule of life for anybody, regardless of your status, celebrity or non.
0: Cool, man. Guys, I'm going to be honest. I can't focus right now. I'm looking out the glass window. And listen, I want to be 1,000% honest with you. I'm a 100% heterosexual male. But God, Jason Derulo is a good-looking man.
3: 100%.
0: I can't focus. He's standing right here just staring. He's waving at me now.
4: Yeah. He has a jacket with no shirt on.
0: It's crazy. Jason, we're letting Jason Derulo in the building next, and we're talking.
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0: All right, man. It's Tino Cochino Radio. We've got Jason Derulo in the studio hanging out, man. He's got a new song called Sexy For Me. If you haven't streamed it, go run it up, man. It's a song for the summer for sure. Off the air, we were talking about, like, when you come from nothing, there's still certain things that you'll never get rid of. Like maybe just certain ways that you move in public, or maybe certain, like, I don't know, like places to eat. For me, I don't care how much money I ever have in a million years, I'm always going to go to Taco Bell. Like, yeah. I love a good little crunchy taco meal. It's trashy. It's quick. It's easy. What's one of those things for you, Jason? Like, something that you'll indulge in no matter how much money you have?
3: For me, it's Olive Garden. So we used to get dressed up, you know, to go to Olive Garden like it was, like, the finest restaurant on the planet. And, like, that stuck with me. So the seafood Portofino at Olive Garden is my thing. So if ever I'm a splurge, you know, I'm going to Olive Garden.
0: Bro, I 1,000% appreciate your time. I know you're busy and you're on this run. I want to close things, like, on a positive note. Obviously, we're here. We're having fun. We're having a good time. You have the best hairline I've ever seen. You smell glorious. Good for you. But for someone listening right now that might be at their lowest, and they're not, like, they just keep hitting roadblocks, or they keep getting told no, and they just feel like, damn, how do I keep pushing forward? We've all been at a low point. How did you get past your low point? How did you keep moving forward? What advice could you give to that person that's just going through it right now?
3: I broke my neck in 2012. Nobody breaks their neck, right? That's crazy. It's like a very freakish thing that you hear about, but you never think something like that's going to happen to you. I couldn't tie my own shoes. I couldn't take a shower myself. I couldn't do anything myself, but I got lost in routine. I created a routine for myself, and I followed the same routine every single day. And if I was able to do everything within that day, I felt like I won the day. So I was taking it one singular day at a time, and it was about winning the day every single day. And when I looked up, I had created some of my best work, and I had my most successful album, 6 platinum songs off of this one album. Talk Dirty, Trumpets, Wiggle, Other Side, Marry Me, all of these songs off of one album, and that was at my lowest of lows. And I think it was because I was able to fall back on a routine and not think about what was actually happening in my life, but more so worry about winning the day.
0: Well, and it's weird too, right? Like, it shows you that it's almost like these negative things, as bad as it was, almost need to happen in a sense to give you a different perspective and help you move differently. I mean, again, you were able to work on this project and you get 6 records off of one project that blow like that, which doesn't even happen for anybody. They're lucky to get one. And you're doing all this while you're at your lowest.
3: For sure. Yeah, I mean, I think sometimes being in your lowest is the biggest blessing. Sometimes you need to slow the world down one time so that you can actually see clearly. I was about to go on tour, and those songs would never exist had I went on that tour. You know, I was at home, down on my luck. And that's why those songs came out the way they did.
0: Guys, show some love, man. Jason Derulo, Positive Energy, Good Vibes. Go stream his new single, Sexy For Me. It's out right damn now. We got more Tino Cochino Radio coming up next.
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0: biggest novella that has ever hit radio. Like, yes, people can't even believe it. They're like, how is this real? And that's the thing. It's not. It's not real at all. It's all fake. And we're just calling it what it is. This is not a war of any roses. This is a battle of the Rosas. And it's coming up next on Tino Cochino Radio.
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0: Ladies and gentlemen, I'm so excited. This is one of my favorite parts of our show. It's something new that we've been doing. To be completely transparent, it's all fake. It's us every single week. It's not real calls. It's just us acting. Yep. And it's very bad acting.
1: It's getting better.
0: I just want to own up to the fact because I hear and see all of these drama-filled shows, and I'm just like, it's not real.
1: Yeah.
0: And I was like, well, I want some of the fun. So this is what we call Battle of the Rosa. Where love is tested, trust is questioned, and today somebody might be playing with more than 18 holes.
1: Oh my God. Wow.
0: Okay, we have Araceli on the line. What's going on with your boyfriend, Tomas?
2: Tomas has never, ever cared about golf, but now that's all he wants to do.
0: Aye, it went from a hobby to a pattern real quick, like.
1: A little exercise.
0: Okay, tell me more.
2: It's been 2 months straight. My friend and I, we even went to spy on him.
0: Hi, Toxicad, it's fine.
1: Yes.
0: Okay, tell me, what happened? What did you find?
2: We saw him being extra flirty with a cart girl.
3: Oh, you were a spectator.
0: Okay, maybe.
1: That's normal. That's
0: maybe
1: normal.
0: That's just, you know, being polite.
2: She was a gringa.
0: Hi! Never mind! Cheating for sure! Okay, let's calm down. Why does it bother you that she's a white girl?
2: Because she's the complete opposite of me. Does he not like me anymore?
1: Are you giving him drinks?
0: There you go, Matt. Think like an old Mexican man. Machismo.
1: Yes.
0: Okay, so what do you want to do?
2: I want to catch him. I know he's cheating.
0: Okay, Araceli, this is what we're going to do. We're going to call Tomas, and we're going to offer him a free round of golf with his own personal cart girl.
1: Oh.
0: And we're going to give him three options. Now, you were telling me off the air, only one of the cart girls is a white girl, correct?
2: That is right.
0: What is her name? Do you know?
2: Her name tag says Emma, and I know this because I took a picture and zoomed in.
0: Aye, that new iPhone camera. Feed me. Okay, listen. We're going to offer Emma, Dulce, and Jasmine. He can only pick one. Do you think he'll choose Emma?
2: He better not.
0: We'll find out next on Battle of the Rosa. Hi.
1: He's picking Emma.
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0: Firme Machismo Radio. Okay, so we have Araceli on the line. You're still there, right?
6: I'm here.
0: Okay, so you're worried that your boyfriend, Tomas, might be cheating at the golf course because he's never been into golf, but now he's been going every weekend for 2 months. Mm. You and your friend felt suspicious, and so you decided to go catch him, and you spied on him, and you saw him talking to a cart girl by the name of Emma, right?
6: Right, and he even told her to call him Tommy.
0: Tommy?
4: Ah.
0: The Green Ranger?
4: Hi, rest in peace.
0: Okay, we're going to call him Tommy, and we're going to offer him a free round of golf with a cart girl included. We'll give him 3 options. If he picks the white girl, Emma, we know something's going down. Mm-hmm. Are you ready?
6: Yes.
0: She already sounds sad.
4: I know, and scared.
7: Hola.
0: Hola, Tomas. My name's Jeffrey. I'm calling from Firme Pines. I'm calling from Firme Pines. And we want to offer you a free round of golf. How's that sound, compa?
7: Oh, I love golf.
0: Do you? How long have you been playing?
7: I've been playing for about 2 months, but it's the best. It reminds me of the Gulf of Mexico.
0: Why?
7: Golf.
0: I'll silly should just leave this guy.
4: Sure. Yeah.
0: Okay, sorry. Okay. Tomas, here's the deal. We want to offer you a free round of golf. And the cool thing about this promo is that it's going to include a free cart girl. You get to pick. Okay? We have 3 options. They're all very qualified and amazing at what they do. True toxicas, okay? We have Jasmine. We have Dulce, and we have Emma.
7: Oh, did you say Emma?
0: Emma?
7: Emma, find out all about her.
0: Remember the song from the Black Eyed Peas? Emma, man, Emma, man, Emma, Emma, Emma, bae. Stupid. Okay, so you're choosing Emma. What is it about Emma that stands out to you?
7: Psychology says there's nothing better than 18 holes, unless Emma makes it 19.
6: Whoa, whoa, whoa! 19 holes? Emma? What is going on?
7: Araceli?
0: Hi!
6: I knew it! I can't believe you're cheating on me with that gringa!
7: But Araceli, she washes my balls and brings cold ultras.
6: I wash your clothes, and I bring you Mick Ultras, too.
7: Yes, but she asked me where my handicap was, and I left her handicap.
0: He doesn't. Hi. Tomas doesn't sound remorseful at all.
4: Hi.
0: He almost sounds like he prefers Emma over Araceli. Hi.
6: I can't believe this. I really love you.
0: Tomas. How does it make you feel when you hear Araceli confess her true feelings for you, bro?
7: She's always going to be my ace, my hole-in-one.
6: It's over. You can never get it in the hole anyway.
0: Hi!
5: No!
0: And just like that, Tomas went from tea time

0: right, so being too kind attracts a lot of disrespect and chronic illness, apparently. Oh, wow. Serena will tell us more about it.
1: Excessive niceness, constantly pleasing others while suppressing your own emotions, may contribute to chronic stress, which can negatively affect long-term health, including the immune system. And women make up around 80% of autoimmune cases. And some experts suggest that social pressures to suppress emotions and prioritize others may play a role.
0: All right. What are your thoughts on this, Matt?
2: Hi, I agree. The most important word I ever learned in my adult life was no. Saying no to people if you really don't want to do something. Because I used to be the people pleaser. Just like, don't cause any waves. Just do what people want. Be nice. Always thinking of others before myself. But you really got to be happy with yourself first and set boundaries so that you can be a happier adult.
0: Serena, thoughts?
1: No, I agree. And I think you can be nice and still have boundaries. And I feel like when I was younger, and I think this is one of my triggers, which I guess is like not great either. But I do think I feel triggered when I do, I guess, feel like when people are taking advantage of me because I'm being nice. And then I don't think I'm nice after that. And because it really does trigger me where I'm like, oh, no.
2: Just flip the switch.
1: Yes.
2: Yeah.
0: Mm-hmm. Ocasio, what are you thinking, man?
3: I feel like kind of lately I've been a pushover because.
0: To who?
3: To just, I mean, random people. Like, for example, yesterday, this couple came up to me just to my house, like literally rang the doorbell. And they're like, hey, like, you know, we see that you're, you know, you're knocked off the voting like the voting list. And I was like, okay. And she was like, well, you know, you want to sign up for it again? I was like, not really. I was like, I'm on the phone right now. She's like, well, we just need your signature and we just need your, you know, your address and stuff like that. We want to put you back on because, you know, gas prices are high and blah, blah, blah, blah. Yeah. And so I was like, okay, cool. But then I kind of regretted it afterwards because I was like, dude, now I'm going to be in the system for jury duty and all this.
2: Yeah.
3: And
2: that's why I didn't register to vote.
0: I want to talk to you about my dating podcast. I'm excited about this thing, man. The streams are coming in. You guys are connecting with it. Yeah. I just, and then because here's the thing, man. It's not all happy-go-lucky in the dating world. It sucks out there. Mm-hmm. It is trash. And that's the focal point of the podcast. We'll talk more about Laugh at Love next. Tino Cochino Radio.

0: For those of you that have never heard my prom horror story, let me share it with you real quick.
1: Oh, it's the best.
0: It was horrible. I was so excited for prom. I was a sophomore. My date was a senior.
1: Wow.
0: And, you know, I felt good about it. So I went and picked her up in my Ford Mustang. and things were good. I did the whole corsage thing. I'm excited. Like, wow, this is prom. This is high school. This is the big leagues.
1: Did your mom take photos of you guys before the thing?
0: Of course not.
1: Oh, okay.
0: It's all good. We pull up. And I get out the car and I open the door. We start walking up and I'm like just, you know, excited. We get to the thing. We check in and get a little name tags. I'm like, wow, this is like the movie She's All That. Like, I'm so excited. And then as soon as we walk into the doors, this like 6'4" basketball player walks up.
2: Hey, shout out.
0: Grabs my date by the arm. They like link arms. He looks at me and says, thanks for bringing her. And walked off.
3: Wow, what a bum.
0: And she didn't say anything. She just happily went with him. And
1: you
0: called
1: Tino a bum?
3: No, the guy, because he didn't pay for her ticket either.
0: I completely simped it. I bought the ticket. I took her there. Everything. I was Uber before Uber.
1: And you paid for dinner? Did you guys have dinner first?
0: No, we didn't have dinner first.
1: Oh, okay.
2: Did you go to the punch table?
0: No, I went home immediately. I turned around. I got to my car. I didn't know what to do. I cried. I was so sad.
2: Oh, my God.
0: It was horrible. So dating's been sucking for me for a long time, guys. So I've started a podcast about it. It's called Laugh at Love, where you literally, like, share your dating horror stories. I find them on TikTok, and we break them down and listen to them together. And we just laugh at love, because sometimes that's all you can do. Mm-hmm. So wherever you stream your favorite podcast, all you got to do is search for Tino Cochino, Laugh at Love. And the cool thing is, they're a quick listen, man. I know some podcasts are like 2-3 hours. This one's quick. This one's about half an hour at most. Maybe 40 minutes if we're getting spicy. but it's dope, man. We got new episodes dropping every single week. So go check out this week's latest or catch up from the beginning. Because we're only like 5 episodes in. We just started. So go check it out. Again, wherever you stream your favorite podcast, just search for Tino Cochino, Laugh at Love. Coming up next, we're going to talk the benefits of your child co-sleeping. I've never heard that term before. That's just when they sleep in the bed with you, right?
1: Yeah.
3: Yes. Mm-hmm.
0: Get them out, dude. What are y'all doing?
1: Yes.
0: We'll talk about it next.
4: 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Yeah.

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0: All right, man. Cino Cochino Radio. Yeah. We're talking to all my parents out there, the benefits of your child co-sleeping. Now, if I'm being honest and fully transparent with you, the actual notes that I'm reading for our show today says benefits of your child co-sleeping, head ass.
3: What does that mean?
0: whose child in this room currently sleeps with him? Nicasio, does your 4-year-old son sleep?
4: Mine, yes.
0: So you guys, Serena, your 6-year-old, you finally got him out, right?
5: They're both put into their beds, and then there's some nights where they both end up in our bed.
0: Matt, your kids are all out of the bed, and they're doing their own thing in their own room.
3: But our cat does co-sleep with us.
0: I get that, but let's focus on these kids.
4: You
0: like
4: get that?
0: When you hear Serena say that she has a 4-year... No, he's not four.
5: How old is he?
0: He's six. When you hear Serena say that she has a 6-year-old and a 2-year-old in the bed with her and her husband, what do you think? Be honest.
3: I think nightmare and lack of sleep and no intimacy between Serena and her husband. It's all bad. Plus, you could squish the 2-year-old.
4: That's true.
3: There's suffocation.
5: I know, Matt. You know where your child's sleeping. There's actually another study on that where there's videos where moms just know and they move with them.
3: Okay.
5: But anyways, with my son, he co-slept, like, that's just the way it was. And with my daughter...
0: But he's still co-sleeping.
5: Not every night. It's like I said, he sleeps in his room to start off the night. Some nights he'll wake up and he comes to our
3: room. Bad dream or something.
5: Yeah, but it's not every night. And then with my daughter, though, I did want to put her in her crib. And the reason for that is just because it's a lot to co-sleep. Like, you have to go to sleep with them. You can't get off the bed once they're asleep because they wake up. And it's just a lot. So I wanted a little bit more freedom with my daughter.
4: How do all you guys fit on the twin bed?
5: We have a king.
0: You have a 4-year-old currently.
4: I do.
0: Will he still be in the bed at 6?
4: Probably, yeah.
3: How about 10?
4: I don't know. Probably like 8. I don't know.
3: You're cut off at second grade.
4: I like to have him there with me. I don't know. I feel complete.
0: Do you feel like... let me ask Matt. Is this a selfish thing? Because instead of teaching the kids...
3: That they have a room and their own spot?
0: Like their independence... Is it them just feeling like they're more so doing it for themselves versus for the kid?
3: Yes. We put our first son in his own crib at 7 weeks.
5: And you're gonna see that's a white thing.
4: Yes.
3: Oh, maybe.
4: You're gonna see how those kids.
0: Now. It's crazy.
4: You're gonna see how those kids are later on in life.
3: That's
4: and you're
3: fine.
4: Gonna see how our kids.
3: All my
4: are
3: kids
4: living.
3: Are in gifted. What's your kid doing? Dancing like
5: Cordova's
3: Elmo.
0: Oh my god, what was that?
4: Yeah, I know.
5: Cordova is going in gifted now, so it has nothing to do with the sleeping mat.
0: Oh, Serena.
3: So what are the pros,
0: Matt?
3: Did we even get to the story?
5: No, we haven't, but it's the children who experience nighttime safety, which is sleeping with their parents, learn that fear is temporary, stress has an end point, and calm can be restored.
0: Meanwhile, Dad's like, can we have sex sometime? Sometime? God, it.
3: Yes.
1: Cino Cochino.
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0: It's time for Are You Smarter Than Ocasio, man. Sure. We play the game every day. It's easy. This is the chance for us to get you hooked up with a prize, man. We got tickets for everything. So just listen carefully. If you think you can figure out the answer, then we can play.
1: At the age of 11, which artist won a local talent show performing Cisco's thong song? Is it A, Usher, B, Chris Brown, or C, Daddy Yankee?
0: All right, we have Dina on the line. She wants to play, so let's do it. Are You Smarter Than Ocasio? It's coming up next.

0: CEO. Let me see. We're talking to Dina, correct?
1: Yes, it is.
0: How's your day going? Have you had a highlight of it yet?
2: Oh, dang.
1: Not yet. I'm heading to work now.
0: Ugh. Ugh. I hate work.
2: What if she loves her job?
0: Do you?
1: Oh, no.
0: I heard it immediately.
1: No.
0: Well, listen, I appreciate you for listening. Let's get you hooked up. This is really easy. Yeah. Nicasio gives you a question. He'll give you multiple choice answers. You just pick the right one, okay?
1: Sounds good.
2: At the age of 11, which artist won a local talent show performing Cisco's thong song? Is it A, Usher, B, Chris Brown, or C, Daddy Yankee?
1: I'm going to say Usher.
2: No, it's not.
0: Oh, damn.
2: That was a good guess, though.
0: All right, so
2: It's either B, Chris Brown, or C, Daddy Yankee.
1: Let's go with Daddy Yankee.
2: No, it's not.
0: Imagine Daddy Yankee. Rompe, rompe, rompe. All right.
1: Chris Brown?
0: There it is. Breezy. We'll get you hooked up. We'll get you hooked up. So there are ways to decode girls, apparently. I want to be clear. My business partner, Mikey, sent me this. I believe none of it. So
3: yeah,
0: we'll play the reasoning, and then we'll see if Serena agrees or disagrees.

0: There are apparently ways to decode women. I'm going to hit you with these, and we're going to see if Serena agrees or disagrees, okay? Because, I mean, this is social media. It could all be fake, right? Mm-hmm. All right, so, Serena, when she looks at you quietly, does that mean she wants your attention?
1: Well, yes. I always want my man's attention.
2: No, but you also give me that
0: look, specifically, if you're looking at him but not really saying anything, does that mean, like, yo, pay attention to me?
1: No, I feel like I would just tell him, like, hey, pay attention to me.
2: There you go. Direct.
0: Number two. When a woman acts playful, that means she feels safe with you.
1: Ooh. Yes.
2: Ooh.
0: Why is he moaning?
3: Everything gets him turned on.
0: Number three. When a woman is at her worst, she needs reassurance, not fixing.
1: Yes. Like, sometimes you just want to complain. And you don't want the problem fixed. Like, you just, we need to let it out. We're just trying to get it out.
3: Can you lead with that? Because my wife do the same thing.
2: It's called being heard, Matt.
3: Men, I get it.
0: Men, it's in our DNA to want to provide and fix these things for you because we care for you. So it's like, I feel like if we have to understand where you're coming from, you guys can understand where we're coming from and just set it up like that. Be like, hey, look, I don't need you to fix this or whatever. I just need a vent. And then boom, go into it. Now we're both there.
1: I mean, we could do that, but Matt just said his wife always does that, so he knows that she does that. So technically, he knows.
3: And then I respond with, what do you want me to do about it? She doesn't like that. Tino next.
0: Number four. Whenever the woman goes silent, that means something is bothering her.
3: Oh, yeah.
1: Duh. Yes.
0: What about this? When a woman cries, just be there. Don't say anything. Just be there. I mean, this kind of ties into the reassurance thing.
1: I mean, yes, but like, hold me.
2: Does that
1: count? Like, if I'm crying, like,
3: Yeah. Physical touch.
1: Yes.
0: Ooh, what about this one? Because this one can get testy. It says, when she pulls away, she's testing to see if you'll stay. See, that's kind of game playing.
1: No, because I feel like if I'm pulling away, it's one of those, like, everything's irritating me. Like, don't touch me.
3: And that better be a girl you're with. If she's pulling away and you're not with her, let her pull away. Jesus. Creeper.
0: Coming up next. We're going to jump into some tea time coming up next. What are we talking about, Serena?
1: Steve Harvey opened up about how you can survive fame, even mentioning the controversy surrounding Diddy.
2: Oh, damn. Oh, damn. He went to a party.
0: We're going to talk all about it next. 90.

0: All right, so Steve Harvey speaking out on how you can survive what being famous and what is it exactly?
1: Just how you can survive fame as a man, and then he kind of talked about the Diddy, you know, whole controversy and all that.
0: Cool. So for all the celebrities listening right now, trying to, you know, struggle with fame, we got you covered. This is really relatable. Let's listen.
2: If you're a good guy, you'll survive it. It's the bad guys that don't survive it. You know, if you're not trying to be cruel or unkind to people, if you're not trying to be abusive or use people, be a gentleman. Be fair. You know, don't talk to women that way. Treat women with kindness and respect. If you're that guy, you'll survive that area. Most of us do. And then if you're not that guy, you won't survive that area. He's in prison right now because you've been Puffy. You've been watching it. You turn into Puffy. If you don't respect it, you're going to do some time.
3: Well, I guess this is good to take in consideration for how many times I've been around Diddy. So thank you for this message, Serena.
1: I think this could be for anybody.
3: Oh, okay.
1: If you're a good person, you're going to attract good things. And even if you are a good person and you start seeing things that are weird, you're going to remove yourself from that situation.
4: Yes, because you're going to feel weird about it. Mm-hmm. This is a rule of life for anybody, regardless of your status, celebrity or non.
0: Cool, man. Guys, I'm gonna be honest. I can't focus right now. I'm looking out the glass window, and listen, I want to be 1,000% honest with you. I'm a 100% heterosexual male, but God, Jason Derulo is a good looking man.
4: 100%.
0: I can't focus. He's standing right here, just staring. He's waving at me now.
4: Yeah. He has a jacket with no shirt on.
1: It's crazy.
0: Jason, we're letting Jason Derulo in the building next, and we're talking.
5: Tino Cantina Radio. Yeah.

0: Very excited to have a guest in the studio today, man. I'm going to be honest. They keep all the celebs out of here, but today they let one in. Ladies and gentlemen, Jason Derulo is on a check-in. Bro, before we talk, you know, the business and the new song and everything, just how are you? How's Jason?
1: Oh, man, Jason is well. Thank you for asking. Nobody ever asks how I'm doing.
0: No one really cares. It's always like just some like setup to get to whatever. But damn, we talk a lot about mental health on the show and quality of life. And so just, I mean, you're on the run. I'm seeing this promo run. You're literally in every city and doing all these stops. So I'm like, how is your mental right now? How are you?
1: I'm well, man. Honestly, I feel blessed as ever. I had my son with me, which was amazing for the first half of the run, which was really nice always.
0: How old is he?
1: 5.
0: Bro, what specifically with the song? I mean, we're going to kind of go all over the place and talk about it a lot. But for your new single that's out now, Sexy For Me, have you figured out that for you, or is there something specific about having that horn in a song? Is it because, like, for me, my logic behind it is when you hear that horn, it makes your body want to be kind of sexy.
1: Is that what it is,
0: or is there something completely different?
1: Yeah, I mean, for Sexy For Me, I mean, I don't know, man. To me, I'm a fan of horns in general. You know, you heard it on trumpets, you heard it on Talk Dirty, obviously. You heard it on a lot of my songs. Mm-hmm. But for me, it's just being a fan of it, man. And I play around with a lot of different genres of music. And I think it's as simple as that. But it definitely has a sexy vibe when you're hearing a saxophone.
0: When Kevin Gates sends you the verse for the remix and you hear like deep in the belly, or what does he say?
1: spit in the throat. He said a lot.
0: It's just like there's Kevin, like that, right?
1: That's my dog.
0: I know you had a music related question.
2: So with you being so big on TikTok, when you're writing music and creating it, like, do you have that in the back of your head of like, okay, like this is what's gonna work for TikTok, or you just, you know, like whatever comes to you, like for the music purposes?
1: No, I think a great song is a great song, and I think something that's addictive, something that makes you feel something that makes you want to fall in love, something that makes you want to celebrate being single, like whatever it is, as long as it's pulverizing and makes you feel something, I think people will utilize it on social media. So I don't think you need to necessarily tailor make anything.
0: I feel like the song could be a summer anthem. Let's play a little clip of it. This is Jason Derulo and the remix of Kevin Gates. I love it as well. It's called Sexy For Me. Mm-hmm.

0: mean, it's good for the summer, man. It's a vibe. Mm-hmm. Listen, Jason Derulo's hanging out. We got more next on Tino Cochino Radio. You should hang out, too.
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0: Yeah. All right, man. It's Chino Chino Radio. We've got Jason Derulo in the studio hanging out, man. He's got a new song called Sexy For Me. If you haven't streamed it, go run it up, man. It's a song for the summer for sure. Off the air, we were talking about, like, when you come from nothing, there's still certain things that you'll never get rid of. Like maybe just certain ways that you move in public, or maybe certain, like, I don't know, like places to eat. For me, I don't care how much money I ever have in a million years, I'm always going to go to Taco Bell. Like, yeah. I love a good little crunchy taco meal. It's trashy. It's quick. It's easy. What's one of those things for you, Jason? Like, something that you'll indulge in no matter how much money you have?
3: For me, it's Olive Garden. So we used to get dressed up, you know, to go to Olive Garden like it was, like, the finest restaurant on the planet. And, like, that stuck with me. So the seafood Portofino at Olive Garden is my thing. So if ever I'm a splurge, you know, I'm going to Olive Garden.
0: Bro, I 1,000% appreciate your time. I know you're busy and you're on this run. I want to close things, like, on a positive note. Obviously, we're here. We're having fun. We're having a good time. You have the best hairline I've ever seen. You smell glorious. Good for you. But for someone listening right now that might be at their lowest, and they're not, like, they just keep hitting roadblocks, or they keep getting told no, and they just feel like, damn, how do I keep pushing forward? We've all been at a low point. How did you get past your low point? How did you keep moving forward? What advice could you give to that person that's just going through it right now?
3: I broke my neck in 2012. Nobody breaks their neck, right? That's
4: crazy.
3: That's like a very freakish thing that you hear about, but you never think something like that's going to happen to you. I couldn't tie my own shoes. I couldn't take a shower myself. I couldn't do anything myself, but I got lost in routine. I created a routine for myself, and I followed the same routine every single day. And if I was able to do everything within that day, I felt like I won the day. So I was taking it one singular day at a time, and it was about winning the day every single day. And when I looked up, I had created some of my best work, and I had my most successful album, 6 platinum songs off of this one album. Talk Dirty, Trumpets, Wiggle, Other Side, Marry Me, all of these songs off of one album. And that was at my lowest of lows. And I think it was because I was able to fall back on a routine and not think about what was actually happening in my life, but more so worry about winning the day.
0: Well, and it's weird too, right? Like, it shows you that it's almost like these negative things, as bad as it was, almost need to happen in a sense to give you a different perspective
3: and
0: help you move differently. I mean, again, you were able to work on this project and you get 6 records off of one project that blow like that, which doesn't even happen for anybody. They're lucky to get one. And you're doing all this while you're at your lowest.
3: For sure, for sure. Yeah, I mean, I think sometimes the being in your lowest is the biggest blessing. Sometimes you need to slow the world down one time so that you can actually see clearly. I was about to go on tour, and those songs would never exist had I went on that tour. You know, I was at home, down on my luck. And that's why those songs came out the way they did.
0: Guys, show some love, man. Jason Derulo, positive energy, good vibes. Go stream his new single, Sexy For Me. It's out right damn now. We are done with the show. Thank you guys for hanging out today, man. We'll talk to you very soon. Have a great rest of your day. Bueno, bye.
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And this town's lost its faith. 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
4: Okay, so honestly, for real, the nail in the coffin for me is when I saw the full body harness. As soon as I saw that, I was like, nope, exit stage left. I am out here.
5: What are you strapping in for?
6: That is just there, just in case it's needed. You know what I mean? It's just part of the collection. I like to have options. You know what I mean? I'm prepared. I'm like a Boy Scout.
4: I mean, listen, I'm not a prude or anything. I'm down to explore, but I felt like I walked into, honestly, just like you said, a 50 Shades of Jake situation. And, you know, on a first date of, you know, first time over, that's not something I was really ready for. I hadn't mentally prepared to see that.
6: It's a bit much to take in on, like, a first date. I get it.
5: Yeah, I think...

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mundane, a masterpiece. 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
1: 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Oh my, oh my love, I take one look at you, you're taking me out.

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2: The images were terrifying. Parents watched their kids on a hidden camera in a room with a toy gun. It took just seconds before the children picked up the gun, stared down the barrel, and pointed it at other kids in the room. That's why gun safety is so important. This summer, Calibers is hosting youth camps for children ages 8 to 12. 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
2: Albuquerque's west side is all running without congestion. Course Boulevard, no accidents to report. Unser and Golf Course Road are all flowing free with no backup slowing things down. 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
5: Albuquerque weather.
6: Warm with a chance of scattered showers and thunderstorms in the afternoon and evening. We'll also have some gusty canyon winds develop late in the day into the evening hours for Albuquerque and a high of 86 degrees. Santa Fe, scattered showers and thunderstorms developing through the day. I'm KOAT 7 Weather Chief Meteorologist Byron Morton for KOAT.

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0: 93.3 The Q, it's Carlos Z and Leah Black. Good morning, rise and shine, pumpkin. So, would you support a tech company releasing millions of mosquitoes into your neighborhood if it meant bugs would stop biting you?
1: No. What do you mean bugs would stop biting? But the mosquitoes aren't going to bite me?
0: Exactly.
1: I don't trust it.
0: I'd be okay, 100%. So, I've heard this happening a few years ago where people have released male mosquitoes into the wilderness. And what it did is these mosquitoes were modified where they couldn't have babies.
1: Okay. They couldn't spread their seed.
0: Exactly.
1: Okay.
0: So it kind of worked like that. So what would happen is obviously they would mate with a female mosquito, which are the ones that bite you.
1: Okay. Oh.
0: And
1: those bitches.
0: And then no longer the mosquitoes would exist. Or if they had babies, the babies would be male mosquitoes. So they would never bite you.
1: So wait, the males were modified to only
0: have males.
1: But you said they won't spread their seeds.
0: They could spread their seeds.
1: Okay, yeah. But they'll only have males, so they won't bite you. And then what? The species would die out?
0: And then they'll just die out, yeah. And then you don't got
1: to
0: worry about the mosquitoes.
1: Mosquitoes to die out. I heard this story one time about how they did research on mosquitoes, and they said there was no, you know how everything in the food chain in the whole world has a purpose or a meaning?
0: Yeah.
1: And if one thing leaves, the other things are messed up. I know I'm not saying this right, but there was nothing they could find about mosquitoes. If they were decimated off the planet Earth,
0: we wouldn't need them.
1: We'd be fine.
0: Yeah.
1: So
0: I think we'd be okay
1: go.
0: With that. I think let's go. So you'd be okay with all these male mosquitoes flying around, which one, if they had a baby, it'd be a male. Two, their plan is for them not to even reproduce.
1: Well, but see, you're saying there would still be females around because they would be mating with them.
0: But they would die off.
1: But they would bite me for a while.
0: Well, the females that are here are already going to be here no matter what.
1: It would mean they die off, and I guess I just spray up all the time.
0: Yeah, exactly. So I'm about this. Apparently, Google is asking for federal approval right now to release up to 32 million specially treated mosquitoes in the United States. And this would literally change things, especially if you like to walk. I like to go walk by the Bosque or Rio Grande.
1: Yeah.
0: And those mosquitoes will get you, man. They ain't messing around.
1: They are not messing around.
0: But the good thing now is the mosquitoes are so huge.
1: You see them?
0: You see them. Do you remember when those mosquitoes came in from the Caribbean or whatever? I don't know where it was.
1: The California ones.
0: No. It was down far away.
1: Oh, okay.
0: And they came in on a ship. I don't know exactly what happened, but they were tiny, but their bites were just as bad as a big mosquito. So you couldn't see them.
1: I still don't
0: ever see them. It was a bad year.
1: I'll walk 4 minutes and I have 12 bites swelling up all over my body. I'm super allergic. It's horrible.
0: Oh my God.
1: So yeah. I always got to spray up, but I guess I'm down for this. You're terrifying me. 32 million mosquitoes.
0: 32 million. But hey, if they're not going to bite you anymore, I don't care if they're flying around. There's a lot of bugs that don't bite me that don't bother me.
1: You see this look on my face? Yeah. Mosquitoes and they are my arch nemesis.
0: Yeah. So the plan is part of Google's debug project. And what they really want to do is eliminate viruses like West Nile and Zika. So we'll see exactly if this happens. I think it's going to get passed. And hopefully it does. Imagine if we can eradicate mosquitoes. It'd be a big deal.
1: A dream world for me.
0: Yeah. You're listening to 93.3 The Kids, Carlos G and Leah Black. You want to go check out BTS? You still got time to text in that keyword euphoria to 95819. You can pick a trip and we send you out of town. We love you like that. It's Carlos G and Leah Black on 93.3 The Q.

0: 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Good morning, America.
1: Hello.
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5: Q.

0: avoid that area, can use San Pedro Drive or Carlisle Boulevard as a north or southbound option.
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20: So my co-worker, Brittany, has been obsessing over her ex for months. She begged me to go out with him to see if he'd moved on or whatever.
21: Hold up. So, like, you were like a spy? Like an actual, like, reconnaissance mission? Is this what's going on?
20: Well, I know how it sounds. I just said yes because she's my friend. I thought it would be quick and awkward, but Miguel was nothing like she described. She said he was boring and selfish, but he asked me about my family, and he paid attention when I talked, and he made me laugh.
0: Uh-oh, somebody caught feelings on a spy mission.
20: I didn't mean to, but now Brittany keeps asking me for intel, and I don't know what to tell her. Because Miguel was, I think he was genuinely sweet.
1: Wow. You know, I had the best time I've had with you in, like, forever.
0: This is a whole, like, romantic comedy happening right here on our station.
20: Miguel, would you want to try again, like, for real this time? Like, no ulterior motives?
1: Are you kidding me? Of course. Yeah.

0: The images were terrifying. Parents watched their kids on a hidden camera in a room with a toy gun. It took just seconds before the children picked up the gun, stared down the barrel, and pointed it at other kids in the room. That's why gun safety is so important. This summer, Calibers is hosting youth camps for children ages 8 to 12. Starting June 10th and through July, the two-day camps that run 10 to 2 are led by NRA-certified instructors who guide your kids through the principles of firearm safety and what to do if they find an unattended firearm. 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
3: Warm with a chance of scattered showers and thunderstorms in the afternoon and evening. We'll also have some gusty canyon winds develop late in the day into the evening hours for Albuquerque and a high of 86 degrees. Santa Fe, scattered showers and thunderstorms developing through the day. I'm KOAT 7 Weather Chief Meteorologist Byron Morton for KOAT.
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0: 93.3 The Q, Carlos D'Elia back. Good morning. Coming up at 7:30, we got you tickets to go check out Bryson Tiller. Just announced. You don't want to miss that. So, Leah, the rumors were flying yesterday after those weird TS billboards.
1: Yes.
0: We're kind of talking about it. They're popping up.
1: Toy Story.
0: Yeah, Toy Story. But Taylor took to Instagram to reveal the news herself, exactly what is going on. So, the song is called I Knew It. It drops this Friday, and it's a total return to her country roots because it's entirely inspired by Jessie the Cowgirl. Taylor said she got an early screening of the movie already, fell in love with it, and wrote the track the second she got home. She was already selling limited collector CDs on her site that sold out in like 2 minutes. But yeah, she's back doing country.
1: Oh my gosh. I'm so excited for this, but I'm also like, of course, she goes home and writes a song the same day. Like, who is this person? She's amazing.
0: Yeah, knocks it out.
1: I say this with all the love in my heart, Taylor.
0: As a songwriter, singer, how long do songs usually take to write for
1: you? Well, everybody's different, but I guess when that's all you do your whole life and you don't have any other job, you probably become pretty damn good at it.
0: Yeah.
1: Hence evidenced by Taylor. But yeah, okay, I mean, her creativity is just amazing, you know. So it's just everybody's process is different.
0: Yeah. Okay.
1: Sometimes you can write a song in like a day. You're like, whoa, where did that come from? What was that? You know, you're just feeling inspired.
0: Yeah.
1: The powers that be. It just makes it happen.
0: You're like, damn, I just got a whole song there.
1: Yeah.
0: And maybe that's what happened. She was so inspired by it.
1: Yeah, it's cool.
0: Where she already knew the plot of the song. She already knew it was going. And then obviously this new Toy Story is based off of Jessie.
1: The cowgirl. If you haven't seen it, this is like Toy Story 117.
0: If you haven't seen it, who are you even? Can we even be friends? I mean,
1: Carlos, I've only seen Toy Story 1 and 2, maybe 3.
0: Well, I'm cool with that. Like,
1: but this is
0: everybody,
1: the fifth one,
0: everybody
1: right?
0: has seen Toy Story 1 at least.
1: Yeah.
0: And know who Jessie is.
1: Was she in that?
0: Yeah, she was in all of them, right?
1: I don't know. See?
0: I'm pretty damn sure she was in all of them.
1: We better fact check.
0: Yeah, I'm pretty sure she was in all of them.
1: I feel like she is.
0: Yeah.
1: There was like a love interest, right?
0: Yeah, exactly.
1: Yeah.
0: That's Woody's girl.
1: Yeah, okay.
0: So,
1: all right.
0: Yeah, I'm about this life.
1: So this Toy Story 5 now is finally centered on the woman.
0: Yeah, coming back to the house, I think, somehow.
1: I love this.
0: Can you believe
1: so
0: Toy Story's been around that long, though? I mean, we were kids.
1: We were kids.
0: Which is insane.
1: It's crazy.
0: Yeah. All right, we got a lot of things this morning. We're going to have some fun. We got those Bryson Tiller tickets coming up at 7:30. You want to go check out BTS on tour. We're also got a flyaway for you coming up just after 7. 93.3 The Cube.

0: We the people are ready for this. Good morning, America.
1: Hello.
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4: 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And when the weather turns, our forecast is New Mexico's certified most accurate.
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0: So it looks like we don't got to go far when we retire. You're listening to 93.3 The Q. It's Carlos T. and Leah Black. We also talk about our neighbors in Rio Rancho. They're the homies, right? Yeah. Well, U.S. News and World Report just released their 2026 list of the top cities to retire in. And Rio Rancho, New Mexico, cracked the top 10. They're at number 6.
1: Wow.
0: Yeah.
1: Way to go, Rio Rancho. I know that they've been doing a big campaign push lately for really trying to bring innovation and different companies to Rio Rancho and, you know, for economic development and stuff. So it sounds like it's

0: City of Innovation, I think is what they...
1: That's a good question. I don't know.
0: I feel like I saw that on a sign. Rio Ranchins.
1: Innovation.
0: I feel like that is that my... Am I pulling that out of somewhere?
1: It might be. I have no idea. Like, but I've never...
0: I love all the attention they're getting because, you know, all good attention for New Mexico is... Any attention, I should say, is right. good for all of us. So that's great. And
1: the,
0: I know
1: the City of Vision.
0: City of Vision.
1: Yeah.
0: Okay. I knew it was something like that. Thank you. But they are. They're trying to do some big things. So I've sat in some meetings recently with my work at Sunport, where I've gotten to sit at the table with some reps from Rio Rancho. And it's cool because the vibe is all like, let's all work together
1: and raise
0: the state up rather than we're fighting against, you know, Rio Rancho against Albuquerque. It's like,
1: no. Yeah, I know. Like, we're all kind of one, you know what I'm saying?
0: Yeah,
1: and
0: totally.
1: So big shout out to you, because people that live in Rio Rancho, you're the ones who make up the city. You're the one who makes it, you know, ranked in the top 10. Obviously, you're looking out for your neighbors and yourself, and you're being safe. And
0: you know something else I love
1: all
0: about
1: all the things
0: Rio Rancho? It's true. All the y'all make it up to be what it is on this list. But the views of the Sandias from Rio Rancho.
1: Yep.
0: That is like epic.
1: Next level.
0: It's west side views are amazing, but when you get up a little bit further over there, oh my gosh.
1: They look good.
0: It's just the whole city and the, oh, it's awesome. Yeah. Oh my gosh.
1: So big shout out to you, Rio Ranchians.
0: Congrats.
1: We love y'all. 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It's Carlos D and Leah Black. Good morning.

0: right, let's jump into the FYP on 93.3 The Q. Before I talk about this mile-long floating city concept, what are you seeing on your For You page today?
1: So intrigued by that, Carlos. I love this idea. I already have it planned out in my head. Okay, Chapel Roan is acknowledging she's in a very privileged position. She says that she doesn't need social media. She said she's going to be fine in her career. She's opening up about her evolving relationship with social media. She says it's really hard and very disheartening sometimes when you go in those comment sections and you see a lot of stuff. And she says, you know what? I just delete it when it becomes too much and keep moving. She says she doesn't have any social media apps on her phone.
2: Good for her.
1: She shared this on a podcast that she did, Elton John's Impact Awards podcast. And she says that she's going to be okay. She said, I know it's really hard. Because it's hard to separate social media and your job and be a good person. And a lot of artists really rely on social media to gain that momentum. But she's like, I don't need it.
0: Yeah, she gets people. They can do it.
1: So,
0: they can do it
1: for her. I'm proud of her for saying that. But I'm also like, don't look a gift horse in the mouth, because that's where she got famous, was on social media. So I don't know. You have to have boundaries. And I'm proud of her for this.
0: And she can do it without it. I mean, she, like I said, she probably has a manager. She has people, PR people that can film her and do things. And she doesn't have to worry about it.
1: Yeah, you're right. Like a team.
0: Yeah, like she could still do it without doing it.
1: I guess I was taking it like she wasn't on social media at all. It's not that. She just doesn't go down the rabbit hole on social media. You can still post and then delete.
0: Good for her.
1: Yeah.
0: You know, it got me sad the other day. I was actually sad. I was depressed about it. So two times this happened. My girls wanted to get their belly button ring or their belly buttons pierced.
1: Yeah.
0: So we went to a little shop.
1: The 90s are so back, guys.
0: No doubt. And everybody was on their phone. Nobody was talking to each other. And it made me like, wow, this is so crazy. You know, I just had this weird moment where people aren't connecting to each other. They're connecting to other people that aren't even
1: virtual.
0: In their life. Yeah, they're living this virtual life. So I was at the gym yesterday, and I was working out, and I like to listen to music. I do all the things, and if somebody texts me or calls me, I answer it, but I'll be like, I'm at the gym or whatever.
1: Yeah.
0: But literally 9 out of 10 people at the gym were sitting or like doing workouts and just staring at their phones. And I was like, man, you can't even enjoy it. That's not stressful to me. Like, I'm trying to take a break. I'm not trying to judge you, but I just don't understand. Like, you could be on your phone all, like, 23 hours left of the day.
1: Yeah.
0: Like, the gym, isn't that like the getaway? Isn't that like your option to leave? And I was just like, man, everybody was on their phones.
1: It's so hard. I agree with you. It's so true. Or like, I'll be waiting for a machine. Hint.
0: Oh, that's the worst too, is when they're working out and they're like sitting on the machine. You're like, can you get off your phone, dude? Like,
1: I know,
0: wrap this
1: you're
0: up.
1: Not, I could be doing a set. Like,
0: I'm waiting
1: when you're
0: for
1: scrolling.
0: You. Like, I'm literally waiting for you. You're spending more time on this, you know, this area because you're on your phone. Like,
1: I'm so glad we're getting this public service message out, because y'all know who you are.
0: Yeah,
1: and, I'm sorry,
0: and it's a lot of people. And it's a lot.
1: Look around and see if there's anyone that's wanting that machine you're on. Because it's time suck.
0: Just move to the corner and go be on your phone.
1: Yes.
0: You know? I don't know. I guess that's my take on
1: We're
0: it.
1: We're off the soapbox, guys.
0: Yeah,
1: sorry.
0: God, this is a big old soapbox.
1: I'm with you, though, Carlos.
0: Thanks for jumping on the soapbox with me.
1: Well, it is sad. Because we're all, like, not looking at each other, people were around us. Anyway.
0: Would you be willing to pack up your entire life, leave New Mexico completely, and move into or onto a massive mile-long floating cruise ship with 80,000 strangers?
1: I don't know. These stories that have been coming out about the cruise ships and the sicknesses and diseases and viruses, it makes me a little nervous.
0: So imagine this. The ship is 30 decks high, nearly a mile long, so big that the current cruise ships look like they're tiny little rowboats next to it. This is gigantic. A company called Freedom Cruise Line International is trying to raise the money to finally build it. It would house a ton of residents, like over 50,000, of course.
1: Oh,
0: these are permanent residents. And they would also have high-rise hotels, a massive 15,000-seat sports stadium, schools from elementary to college, a full hospital, a water park. And it just slowly sails around the world forever, staying in international waters. Look, I love vacations more than anybody, but that's a long time to spend your entire life on a ship.
1: How do you get off? A helicopter?
0: You don't need to get off. You have everything there on the ship.
1: No, I'm out.
0: I'm out too. Like, this sounds like a nightmare.
1: And is it even too big to stop at little ports so you can like get off and like go check out places? It's just going to stay in international?
0: That's
1: like
0: a great question. And where do they pull up?
1: And also, you know what?
0: And where do they unload?
1: That's what I was going to say. Where do they unload?
0: Does it just go into the ocean? Like, what? I mean, how?
1: That's what I worry
0: about. I mean, where does it go? And not, okay, this is what I feel. I feel like we should send all the people we don't like on that ship.
1: I love this idea. I'm on board.
0: Send all the people on their damn cell phones at the gym all day.

0: 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Good morning, America.
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21: I'm so proud of Mahershala. I'm so happy to be on this journey with him. I think both of us were just moved by the scripts. We knew that it, you know, we had a personal responsibility to tell, help him tell these important stories. And I didn't know it was going to all happen at the same time, I must say. So I'm thankful to the universe. I'm thankful to my family for keeping me in the arts. I'm thankful to Barry Jenkins, Ted Melfi for believing in me, you know, and allowing me to be a part of these important films.
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2: Okay, so honestly, for real, the nail in the coffin for me is when I saw the full body harness. As soon as I saw that, I was like, nope, exit stage left. I am out here.
20: What are you strapping in for?
3: It's just there, just in case it's needed. You know what I mean? It's just part of the collection. I like to have options. You know what I mean? I'm prepared. I'm like a Boy Scout.
2: I mean, listen, I'm not a prude or anything. I'm down to explore, but I felt like I walked into, honestly, just like you said, a 50 Shades of Jake situation. And, you know, on a first date, of, you know, first time over, that's not something I was really ready for. I hadn't mentally prepared to see that.
3: It's a bit much to take in on, like, a first date. I get it.
20: Yeah, think...

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0: right, so if your dog or cat suddenly had the ability to speak human language for exactly 1 minute, what is the number one question you are going to ask them? You're listening to 93.3 The Q. It's Carlos D and Leah Black. Good morning. Coming up, we got Bryson Tiller tickets at 7:30 this morning.
1: I think I'd want to know, what are your favorite treats? Because we buy them all kinds of crazy treats, and not all of them are probably healthy. Or I want to know, what is your favorite one? And they'd be like, oh, these ones are a little crisp, and these ones are, you know, like, that would be amazing.
0: It feels like to me, like, bigger dogs, they don't care. They'll just swallow it up.
1: Yeah.
0: Little dogs are
1: more discerning.
0: For me, they're just like, eh.
1: They're picky.
0: You know, I think I would ask, how can I be a better dog father?
1: Oh, Carlos.
0: And so I just want to know, like, how could I be a better? Do I need to take you for more walks? Do you like going on car rides
1: with
0: me?
1: Don't you know all this is going to be yes, yes, Dad?
0: Yeah,
1: yes,
0: I know they like all those things, but what do you really want? What really
1: like, do you
0: changes
1: want me to take
0: a game
1: you
0: for
1: to
0: me?
1: The ocean? Do you want to go to...
0: Oh, he doesn't know what an ocean is.
1: Oh.
0: He's never been.
1: You don't know? Maybe in his lineage, he has an image of an ocean that is...
0: Oh, yeah.
1: Passed
0: he
1: down
0: has dreams
1: his...
0: of water.
1: Yeah, maybe.
0: Yeah.
1: We don't know.
0: You never know.
1: Yeah, I don't... I wouldn't want to ask too much because I already have insecurities about...
0: I only
1: like,
0: got a minute.
1: When I know. And I want to... When I leave for 12 hours a day, I want them to be like, oh, yeah, well, when you leave, I want to, like, I'm worried. What is my purpose here? Just sitting in a house waiting for you to come home. I would be so devastated.
0: So they asked 2,000 people, pet owners, this exact same question. And more than half of them said they would ask, are you happy?
1: Oh.
0: Followed by, do you actually like your life?
1: Oh, my God.
0: And followed by, do you understand every single word I'm saying? Honestly, like, wow, that's deep.
1: That is deep.
0: I just want to know genuinely how I can better be a better human. That's all that.
1: Yeah, I think I know Josie's answers for sure. Charlie's like, I'm good. Just leave me treats. I don't care. But Josie is so human dependent. You know how Popsy is so dependent on you, wants to like crawl inside of you when you're like...
0: I'm like, you want to be inside of me
1: now,
0: bro?
1: I know, where
0: are
1: you? Yeah, you're like, what? You're tucking... Can I have a moment? He's like tucking under your armpit.
0: Yeah, and then every time I stop petting him, he just like starts tapping me.
1: Yeah.
0: And I'm like, bro, like, what? This is my arm too.
1: I'm on the toilet. Can I get a minute?
0: Yeah, can I get a minute? Do I have to pet you like nonstop while you stare at me?
1: That's
0: I love you to death. And I'll pet him for hours. Like, it goes on, but then when he stops, he just like starts tapping me.
1: Crazy?
0: Or will turn around and start staring at me. And make me feel so guilty.
1: Yeah, Josie's the same. They should meet.
0: I'm like, you're straight up staring at my face, bro. Like, I know you want to. I know you want me to pet you, but
1: they're very similar.
0: Don't you realize I got to scroll on my phone?
1: I need 5 minutes to scroll. Okay?
0: I got more important things.
1: Can Daddy
0: to do?
1: Just scroll for a
0: can,
1: minute?
0: Can I just scroll? give me a break.
1: I don't know. Would you guys want to know if your dog has a good life?
0: What if they rip you apart? Like,
1: that's
0: you are
1: insane.
0: Terrible. Like, I'm so jealous of our next door neighbors because his owners are way better. I hear him walking. They get walked every single
1: day.
0: They have a lawn. They take him for rides around town.
1: Takes
0: like, you're
1: running.
0: A terrible parent.
1: Oh, I already feel like that anyway.
0: I'm just being nice to you because I want treats. That's it. You're kind of a loser, actually.
1: Carlos! You're saying all my worst nightmares and my dogs stink of me.
0: And your breath smells.
1: Coming from them, ouch.
0: Imagine that.

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3: Well, traffic on your freeways looking busier eastbound I-40 between Rio Grande Boulevard and the I-25 ramps. I-25 also has more northbound movement coming from the interchange towards Comanche. I-40 with more westbound movement seen at Guantigo Boulevard on and off to Louisiana Boulevard. And that earlier crash at Somerville Boulevard approaching Candelaria Road has cleared.
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16: Whenever possible, I much prefer being in the studio. 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You know, I'm a big believer in energy, and I think artists especially kind of usually have, you know, very special energies. Yeah. So going into the studio, it's about, you know, how you guys vibe and what gets made in there, and it's how you bounce ideas off of each other, you know, the conversations, the reactions, all of that counts and goes into the music.
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18: Yeah.
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18: 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It just looks like I can't.
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18: It just looks like I can't take care of my own child.
17: But that's you taking care of them. I feel like like those quote unquote leashes, like the ones I've seen, it'll be like a little, it looks like a teddy bear like on their back, but then it's got like a harness that goes around them.
19: They got a shark one. They got a lot of cute little
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19: ones.
17: And then I feel like if you theme it, like give him a name or whatever, make it like his little friend, be like, come on, grab Jimmy, we're going to PetSmart. 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
30: 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I haven't toured since Never Say Never. 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
17: All right, we have a Tino Cochino Radio listener by the name of Francis feeling some type of way because her son's wife left him, but he's still paying for her rent, correct?
19: Correct. Mm-hmm.
17: But he's not doing it for her.
20: Mm-hmm.
17: He's doing it because he wants to make sure when the kids go with her that they're in a good place.
20: Yes.
18: She left.
20: Well, they've been together for 10
18: years. Why does he have to pay double?
17: You're missing the whole part
18: of
17: the
18: pride. Why does he have to pay double for what she did?
19: If your girl left you, Nicasio.
18: I wouldn't pay for no housing. I wouldn't even pay for a meal. One meal.
19: You wouldn't care where your son stayed when he wasn't with you?
18: He could stay with her mom.
20: Well, you could have said, I'll take my son. But okay.
18: I'll take him too.
0: It's Tino Cochino Radio, baby.
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34: Warm with a chance of scattered showers and thunderstorms in the afternoon and evening. We'll also have some gusty canyon winds develop late in the day into the evening hours for Albuquerque and a high of 86 degrees. Santa Fe, scattered showers and thunderstorms developing through the day. I'm KOAT 7 Weather Chief Meteorologist Byron Morton for KOAT.
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0: 7:23, and you are listening to 93.3 The Q. Carlos D and Leah Black, good morning. Rise and shine. All right, we're 7 minutes away from those Bryson Tiller tickets. Win it before you can buy them. You know, we got you. We also have another shot to go check out BTS and Fly Away coming up just before 8 o'clock this morning. And we got all the things. All the things. Big shout out to everybody that went to Kid Laroi last night and also went to go check out Tommy Richmond. Amazing show. My daughters went to go check it out. I wasn't able to show up. But.
1: If you're feeling tired today from going to that show, I just want you to know that it's National Leave Work Early Day.
0: Shut up.
1: It is. It's a national holiday.
0: Oh, I'm out late.
1: I know. I don't know what that means. Like, is your boss have to let you? He's literally taking off his headphones and he's going out the door.
0: Well, he said I can leave early.
1: I just said it's National Leave Work Early Day. Now, I don't know if bosses are going to let people do this, but I was thinking we could help people out and give them an excuse for their boss.
0: Okay, what's my excuse to get out then?
1: Well, you want to hear some of the top ones that people have used?
0: Okay, yeah, let's go.
1: Okay. Your physical is taking longer than expected. Some jobs require that you get a yearly physical for insurance.
0: Oh, okay.
1: So you just, maybe it takes an entire
0: afternoon.
1: You're
0: not going to ask anymore. Okay, so Leah, dude, I got this physical I got to go take. It's probably going to take longer than usual. I got to roll out. I got to be there by 7:45.
1: Oh, yeah, you better go.
0: Okay,
1: another one is jury duty, of course. That's one that gets used often. Another big one, your car broke down. I mean, that's kind of legit, and that actually does happen to people sometimes. This is a crazy one that people have used. Dental emergencies. You broke a tooth.
0: Yeah, because nobody's going to check your mouth for that.
1: You're all...
0: And that might be able to give you a few days off, too. Like, I can't go in. I'm on this medication.
1: I can't eat.
0: I can't get out of bed.
1: Oh my God.
0: Stay awake.
1: I can't get out of bed.
0: That's going to give you a few days.
1: I like that one. Okay, here's this one. Actually,
0: one like.
1: Really has happened to me, and it happens on the regular. Carlos can attest to this. Your dog ate something questionable.
0: Oh, wow.
1: My dog has eaten batteries.
0: So what are you going to do? Go to the vet? So I'm assuming you're going to the vet.
1: You got to get an extraction or be with that.
0: Oh, my God.
1: So it doesn't get lodged. I don't know. There's a lot of different things that could happen. But Josephine Chicken Wing, if you're listening right now, can you stop eating shortes, bras,
0: She's a big
1: batteries?
0: Fan of the show. Yeah, she actually just texted in a little while ago when we were talking about the 1 minute. We had 1 minute to communicate with our dog and they spoke English. Yeah.
1: Did she tell you some things?
0: Yeah. Told me some things I can't mention them out loud because it's going to hurt your feelings.
1: Yeah. I do not want to hear that. Okay.
0: Yeah.
1: And then
0: put some clothes on when you go into the hot tub. That's what one of them said. It's not as private as you think, Mom.
1: One of the biggest, that's awesome. One of the biggest excuses for leaving work early.
0: Yeah.
1: A pipe burst at your house.
0: Oh, that's a good one. I like that because that's going to take... You're going to roll out early. You got to roll out. You got to stop it. You got to meet up with the plumber.
1: Your house is flooding.
0: That's a good one.
1: Yeah.
0: So, I never want to lie about medical emergency stuff because I feel like it's bad karma.
1: Yeah.
0: And I don't want it to, like, I don't want to create it.
1: Yeah.
0: I feel the power of the universe. You know, He-Man.
1: She-Man.
0: Isn't She-Man?
1: Yeah.
0: I'm He-Man. You're She-Man?
1: Isn't She-Ra? Wait, what's the Masters of the Universe? She-Ra. That's coming out now. The movie is coming out like soon.
0: Exactly. So I'm very masters of the universe without the haircut. And I don't want to make things happen.
1: Yeah, so don't say medical stuff, guys.
0: I do want that green tiger though.
1: Because what if you do break a tooth?
0: Right.
1: What if you speak it into existence?
0: What if you speak it into existence? That's my worry.
1: Yeah, we don't want bad karma, guys. So if you're gonna lie.
0: Yeah. I think a good one too is like I got some personal stuff I need to really take care of.
1: If by personal stuff you mean winning a trip to go see BTS from Carlos D and Leah Black.
0: Yeah, they don't know. Like, I feel like if someone asked me, can I get some time off? I got some personal stuff I need to attend to. I would feel it's too personal for me to share with you.
1: And Carlos, that is actually really legit because some people think that the best excuse is none at all because nowadays, really, just so you know, most bosses aren't allowed to invade and ask too many things. So you can simply email or call or tell your boss, hey, I need to head home early today. I've got something important to take care of. And that's got to be it, right?
0: That's it. That's it. That's what I would say.
1: So you don't have to lie and make up all these excuses.
0: For real.

0: I call in number 9 right now, 505-843-9393. 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He's also bringing with him Azeed, Jordan, Ty Dolla $ign, Austin Mills. 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

0: Big shout out to our girl Crystal Gonzalez, who just won a pair of tickets to go check out Bryson Tiller, the Neo Trap Soul Tour at the First Financial Credit Union, going down October 18th. Tickets go on sale this Friday at noon, but we got your tickets every single day. Shout out to Crystal Gonzalez. Thank you so much for listening. Hey, so you want to talk about something? You want to get into the real circle here for a second?
1: The real circle. Yeah, let's get the real circle. Open it up.
0: So would you actually look your boss straight in the eye, turn down a massive corporate promotion with a huge pay raise just to protect your peace of mind? Money over your peace of mind.
1: That's a tough one. A
0: lot more stress, a lot more hours.
1: I know.
0: Less time with your man, less time going to...
1: I wouldn't want... I mean, believe me, we all want money, but life is stressful enough, and the older I get, I'm like, I don't want more stress in my life.
0: I agree.
1: Right?
0: I wouldn't take it either.
1: What do most people say?
0: So there's a trend happening right now in the workplace called job dropping, where people are intentionally choosing roles with less pressure and fewer responsibilities. So a lot of them are saying almost 100% of people are saying their current job is the main reason for their poor mental health, and that they would turn down a job promotion with lots of money in lieu of their personal...
1: Wow. They're like, no, sorry, that raise.

0: somehow still get those experiences and be a present now. That's like, and like you said, we might be a little broke, but we're happy. Right?
1: I know, we're happy. And I honestly feel like we want that work-life balance, of course. But if you have a stressful job and you're taking it home with you, then you're not enjoying your entire day.
0: No.
1: Like, it's gone. Like, your work life is stressful, and then you're bringing that home with you,
0: yep.
1: and then it affects your family life,
0: yep.
1: and you're not present for your wife, your husband, your kids,
0: yeah.
1: your boyfriend, your girlfriend, then it's not worth it.
0: I know, and then the recovery time is so hard. Like, oh, God, don't even let me get into it with my sweet pea's lack of sleep at his job. So when
1: right.
0: he comes home, he's exhausted.
1: I know, poor guy, man.
0: I know.
1: He does the hard work. For
0: but
1: real.
0: You know what, though? What's he going to do? Hey, can I just work like 12 hours a day instead of like a 48-hour shift? And can I?
1: We were actually contemplating that behind the scenes. If we could just go to our managers and just straight up say, I just want to do the fun part.
0: Yeah, can I not do this part that I don't like?
1: Yeah.
0: Would that be cool? Are you cool with
1: that?
0: Cool? Okay, great.
1: Are you good?
0: Sounds good. Great.

0: is. We're, well, you know, they give the key. Okay, can I talk about this subservient ghost face website?
1: Yeah, what is it?
0: So Scary Movie is launching. It's Scary
1: another
0: Movie
1: one?
0: Number
1: another one.
0: 500,000,012. But for part of their marketing campaign, I went on this morning. Carlos and I were playing with it. It's returning to Movies Friday, by the way. I think it's Scary Movie like 7. I don't know what number it is. It's way up there. But there's a fun promotion going along with it. Wayans Brothers are the ones that do this, and they are making some money on this.
1: They must be, especially if they keep on giving them the budget to keep on creating it.
0: Like, how are people still interested in this movie? I'm sorry I said it.
1: Yeah, I mean, it is funny.
0: It's funny.
1: You do get some good laughs out of them.
0: It's funny. But anyways, so it's the Subservient Ghostface website. So you know the I would say the mascot of Scary Movie is that Ghostface person dressed in black, right? So you go to this website. Just search Subservient Ghostface website, and you tell it to do things, and it's just standing there in a living room, like just waiting for your command. So you can type things like sing, dance, cry, fart, twerk.
1: Yeah, she was making it twerk. She goes, "Do it again." Okay.
0: And daddy. Actually, it's really a good twerker.
1: Yeah, did it do some push-ups? I asked it to do push-ups.
0: Yeah, you had him do push-ups.
1: I was like, let's put him to work.
0: Yeah, so if you want to go have fun and you're being silly at work.
1: And you feel like being a weirdo.
0: Yeah, it's like AI, of course. This is an example. If you type AI, Ghostface will dump a bottle of water on the ground. I don't know. I guess that's a deadpan joke about AI data centers where you're like, just wasting water.
1: Oh, wow. Yeah.
0: Anyways, there's more to discover, including there's something about Spider-Man in there. So go have fun with it. But just don't get mad at me if your boss walks by your cubicle and they're like, what are you doing on your computer?
2: Yeah,
1: don't blame us. So and finally, I do want to talk about this. Doctors are begging kids to stop the couch surfing trend, where people are tying old living room couches to the back of moving trucks and riding them down the street. This is very sad. A teen just ended up in a medical coma from it. Do not try this at all. I'm putting out this for your parents out there. If you see your kids rolling out with an old couch from the garage, say something, do something, because definitely it is not safe. And we know that as parents, but, you know, kids, their frontal lobe hasn't developed yet, so... 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
3: 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Yeah, right. Picture that with a Kodak. Or better yet, go to Times.

0: and you're listening to 93.3 The Q. All right, so we want to jump into the FYP this morning. So this is kind of crazy. North Carolina, they just pulled the ultimate wholesome senior prank. 56 seniors got a key from the principal's son, snuck into his house at 5 o'clock in the morning, and then when he came down, all the seniors were in his living room while he was just like in his PJs. He loved it, though. It was cute.
1: What?
0: Yeah, just chilling, blasting Justin Bieber songs, graduation songs. It's like, what are y'all doing in my house right now?
1: That's yeah.

0: good people are ready for this. Good morning, America.
1: Hello.
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8: Responders are on scene of a crash west on I-40 approaching the Louisiana Boulevard exit. Expect additional congestion. Heavy southbound delays on Quantico Boulevard from an accident between Central Avenue and I-40 at Skyline Road.
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21: 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And there's perhaps no movement more fundamental than walking. 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Even though you walk every day, Dana does say you can make small adjustments to immediately improve your walking mechanics. 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Allow your arms to swing naturally in coordination with your legs. 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
18: Yep.
15: And their little baby, Nicasio Jr. She wants to do the leash.
18: Yeah.
15: You don't like it because not, why?
18: Because it just looks bad. It just looks like I can't.
17: I don't care what people think.
18: It just looks like bad. I can't take care of my own child.
15: But that's you taking care of them. I feel like like those quote unquote leashes, like the ones I've seen, it'll be like a little, it looks like a teddy bear like on their back, but then it's got like a harness that goes around them.
17: They got a shark one. They got a lot of cute little
15: ones. And then I feel like if you theme it, like give him a name or whatever, make it like his little friend, be like, come on, grab Jimmy. We're going to PetSmart. He's like, Jimmy!
16: We're going to PetSmart of all places.
15: I don't know.
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15: So most people, when they go out of town, what do they get to like represent the trip? Keychain or like shot glasses, right? That's the norm. I guess now there's a thing called tattooism. It's basically like wherever you go, you get a tattoo, right?
16: Yes, that's exactly what it is. And I got a YOLO tattoo while I was out of town with friends. So,
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22: Hey, it's K-Dog from Carlos and Kiki in the morning. Another fun fact for me, Grease 2, my favorite musical of all time. And yes, there is a Grease 2. It's not just Grease. That's one of my favorites, most definitely. Don't judge me.
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2: You know Trent, right?
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3: 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He thought he was being all cool. We went to Compo. He makes these noises when he chews. It's like somebody... Yeah, it's stepping in mud. Ugh. It's just like, what the hell?
4: Stop.
3: When he sat down, it was like, ugh. 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
4: 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One of the first records that I learned from Michael Jackson was Lady of My Life. And actually, on my new album, I did a tribute to Michael Jackson. So he's definitely one of the guys that I look up to and appreciated everything he did for music.
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7: Oh, my God.
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0: make me laugh. It's just what I need to start my day.
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2: I pull up, like, how you pull up, baby? 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I pull up, step in the kitchen, let's go.

0: 93.3 The Q. It's Carlos D. and the Black. Good morning. We've got another sweet deal this morning. This time it is one of our favorites, one of our friends. We got Calibers here, and we have our very own Dennis here. Thank you so much for coming in. We appreciate it.
1: Glad to be here.
2: The youth camp is something up and coming. What is the age to teach gun safety? You know, we hear about these stories. This is how we let the youth become more aware of how to have a gun in their life, or if their parents have a gun around, so everyone is safe.
1: This is focused on young kids. So it's focused on children 8 to 12 years of age. And what we try and do is teach them the basics of firearm safety. What to do with a firearm, what not, especially what not to do with a firearm. And then to learn a craft or a sport they can do for the rest of their lives. We want to encourage families to send their children to this camp. It's 2 days. It's with the discount that you guys are offering, it'll be $40.
0: That's a great deal.
2: Oh, wow. Yeah.
0: Yeah. And who are these taught by?
1: They're NRA instructors.
0: Okay.
1: They're very skilled people. They've been doing this for years. They know how to handle a group of 12 kids.
0: Yeah, more than me. Yeah.
1: And how to keep them safe. And so safety, learning, learning what not to do with a firearm, and what to do with one if you happen to find one.
0: Now, right.
1: Let's face it, there's 350 million firearms in the country.
2: Right.
1: And so the odds of somebody stumbling on one are pretty good.
2: Right.
1: So we need to know what to do with those things.
2: Yeah. So if you're just tuning in, we are talking about our sweet deal today. It's from Calibers. It's New Mexico's premier indoor shooting range. 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
9: Responders are on scene of a crash west on I-40.

0: tramway or southbound option. Also expect delays at San Mateo Boulevard and Candelaria Road. Traffic lights are out. Treat that as a four-way stop.
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17: What did you guys do for your first date?
20: He asked me if I'd ever been to his church, and he was like, "It's casual, want to come see it?" And it was beautiful. It felt peaceful.
17: He's bringing Jesus to date one. Like, I ain't mad at that.
21: She's smart. She's beautiful. She's got this career. She's confident. She's everything.
17: And that's a bad thing?
21: No, it's just, I'm not like her. Like, I work a regular job at a tire shop. I didn't finish college. I'm not, like the guy someone like her dreams about.
17: She picked you. She went out with you. Doesn't that mean something?
21: I didn't want her to wake up one day embarrassed by me. I thought it was better to disappear before it hurt more.
20: Nathan, I am not looking for perfect. I'm looking for real, and you are.
21: Oh, man. You're so out of my league. I didn't think I even deserved a shot.
20: Wait, you already have the shot? And you didn't even have to try that hard. You just had to be you.
21: Thank you.
15: It's

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1: My mom, she's so cute. It was one of those moments where I felt like I was dreaming. It didn't feel real. It still doesn't feel real because I feel like I have so much more to do. I feel like, I mean, Icon, that's such a big title. It's such a big thing to say or to even be said about myself. So now the pressure's on. I have to live up to that.
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4: This is Donnell Jones, and my biggest influence in black music, I would have to say Michael Jackson. You know, from the beginning not his career, but from the beginning of my career, and as a young kid, I used to listen to his records all the time. One of the first records that I learned from Michael Jackson was Lady of My Life, and actually on my new album, I did a tribute to Michael Jackson, so he's definitely one of the guys that I look up to and appreciated everything he did for music.
5: Hard. I'm just trying to get the Lord drop. Her eyes were immaculate, man. She was looking like a whole enchilada plate from Frontier. I mean, 10-10. No crumbs, you know? Now she's gone. Poof. She's Catherine me.
0: He thinks he ghosted him because he paints his nails.
6: Honestly, I couldn't understand 75% of what he said. Like, I thought he had a stroke halfway through dinner. He just speaks in like these TikTok riddles, and I needed subtitles.
7: That's kind of what we thought. He called you a whole enchilada plate from Frontier.
0: Oh, that's romantic.
6: I mean, that's, yeah, sweet, I think, but I was also just really confused.
5: It's my bad. I'm not trying to gatekeep my dialect.
6: Yeah, see, I don't know what you just said. I don't know. Are you a wizard? What's going on? I just don't understand any. It's a lot.

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2: Warm with a chance of scattered showers and thunderstorms in the afternoon and evening. We'll also have some gusty canyon winds develop late in the day into the evening hours for Albuquerque and a high of 86 degrees. Santa Fe, scattered showers and thunderstorms developing through the day. I'm KOAT 7 Weather Chief Meteorologist Byron Morton for KOAT.
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0: 93.3 The Q. It is called Zelia Black. All right, before we talk about some great things that are happening around Albuquerque, I do want to talk about BTS real quick. All right, so you want to go check out BTS, you got to pick the city. There's several different cities you got to choose from. Get your phone right now, text the keyword Euphoria to 95819. And for your chance to win the BTS Blitz, it could be yours.
1: Cool. And you also have to learn how to spell Euphoria. Just kidding.
0: Same, girl. Same.
1: I want to talk about the Sunport for a minute. You know, my other job. So many cool things are happening over there right now. I mean, I know I always say that, but I just, you know, if we don't talk about it, people don't know. But we just debuted, did a ribbon cutting for our new history exhibit in the Great Hall.
0: Oh, dope.
1: So when you walk into the Great Hall of the Sunport, there's a historic biplane there. This history exhibit, we've been working on this for 2 years. Just like a lot of logistics went into it, but we unveiled it yesterday. And it is so cool. And there's a map. Did you know at one time there was 9 airports in the Albuquerque area?
0: Really?
1: Isn't that crazy?
0: They all just merged together and became
1: pretty
0: the Sunport?
1: Pretty much, okay. Yeah. And like some where we have a map there where you can see where they used to be, like it's where an elementary school is now. Or where a mall is now, or it's such a trip. And so anyway,
0: I love history stuff, especially in my hometown.
1: Yes, and it's really hands-on. Like there's different, we have beverage carts that you would see on an airplane and you pull out the drawers and there's all these cool artifacts.
0: Oh, cool.
1: It's really cool. So that debuted yesterday and that's free. You can just go hang out in the Great Hall and next time you're picking somebody up or taking somebody to the airport, come in and check it out. And then this Friday, I always get choked up at this event. It's so amazing. It's the Honor Flight of New Mexico. And these are veterans, usually close to 100 years old in that area, upper 90s. Some have been over 100. And what happens is this organization takes them on a tour of a bunch of monuments in Washington, D.C., right? They pay Southwest Airlines, foots the bill. They stay in hotels. They take them around and kind of look at these really historic places that really mean a lot to veterans and salute veterans, you know? And then they come home, and in the Great Hall, this is an annual event at the Sunport, we have people, I have the chills already right now, we have people giving them the homecoming that they never got when they came home from war.
0: Oh my God, stop it.
1: Back. And so, Carlos, you've never seen red, white, and blue. The Blue Star Mothers are there. People have signs. And these veterans are in wheelchairs because they're like 100 years old. Not all of them, but they're sobbing because they never got this welcome.
0: They never
1: home.
0: Got. I just got chills thinking about it.
1: I'm so happy to be a part of it. If you want to be a part of it, it's free. It's this Friday, 5:30 in the Great Hall at the Sunport. It's just an event like to get out of your realm and go salute these veterans. Like, I have perma chills right now. I'm always crying. I'm trying to film for the Sunport and my hand's all shaky because I'm crying.
0: So people want more information. They're just tuning in right now. Maybe they missed the day or they want to know like what time to show up or how to be part of this.
1: Go search Honor Flight of Northern New Mexico. Okay. And this year, guess how many veterans they're sending to Washington, D.C.?
0: How many?
1: 32.
0: I love that. That's
1: cool?
0: Awesome.
1: It's really cool.
0: Thanks for sharing that with us. 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

0: 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Good morning, America.
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0: right, so we got to jump into our group chat this morning. By the way, I got to give a shout out to Delilah, our homie, our coworker.
1: Yeah.
0: Jam it out. We love her.
1: She was listening to us talk. Her grandpa was a veteran, and she was listening to us talk about the honor flight coming up on Friday at Sunport. And she goes, "You have me crying in the car while I'm driving."
0: I know. I was feeling the same way. And she has a personal experience with it, which is amazing.
1: Her grandpa was one of the guys that got to take the honor flight.
0: That's amazing.
1: Oh,
0: I love
1: God.
0: It.
1: So, cool.
0: So we need a major group chat huddle. This is kind of messy. All right. Let's jump to the social dilemma. So this guy writes me saying he had a on and off friends with benefits situation with a girl for a couple of years. A few months ago, she started officially dating a close friend of his. So he assumed that meant their casual thing was completely over, but she reached out to him one night and they ended up hooking up again. Now they've been secretly messing around every few weeks behind the boyfriend's back. He says he feels really guilty about it every time he sees his friend, but he doesn't want to lose the connection with her. And he's trying to justify it by saying she's the one in the relationship. It ain't me. So it's her responsibility to be honest. But he wants to know, is he just as guilty as she is?
1: It takes two to tango. I mean, come on.
0: But he ain't cheating on nobody. She's the one cheating.
1: That's true. But he's part of the act.
0: Right.
1: Like, that's like saying somebody that's married, if they're having sex with a married person, they're like, "I'm not cheating on the other person." It's like, you're still doing a bad thing.
0: Are they, though?
1: I think so.
0: But the man's making the decision. I mean, and the woman cheating on her man is making that decision to cheat on him. If she didn't do it, he would be all by himself on an island.
1: Completely guilty.
0: Yeah.
1: But he can say no, knowing what he's doing, and sticking his
0: Okay, I don't not agree with you. I agree with you 100%, but I feel like he has a lot less on this than she does.
1: So you're saying he's like 30, she's 70?
0: Right, exactly.
1: You're saying there's a percentage.
0: Yeah, I think there's a percentage.
1: Well, I think he was 100% when he was...
0: And this is the thing, can I... flip it a little bit.
1: Yeah.
0: He's been seeing her for years. The friend is just new. I mean, just started dating
1: her. The boyfriend.
0: Right. The new boyfriend is new. So they have a relationship.
1: But they broke it off for a while. And then they got back together after she was in a relationship again. So that is, to me, like, she needs to check
0: herself. What if they're meant to be? I guess that's what I'm saying.
1: Yeah. Well,
0: what if she's not meant to be with the boyfriend? Should he say, "Hey, look, I love where this is going. I love this casual stuff. But one of us needs to do the thing or get off the pot."
1: Yes. I think that she needs to make a decision because she's making this guy feel guilty.
0: Right.
1: And then the other
0: she's
1: guy. What if the other guy's like looking to marry her or lock it down the road or something? And she's just continuing to do this?
0: She seems like a bad person right now.
1: I know. I'm sorry, but we give it to you real. I think that the woman in this situation needs to call the shots and figure out what she wants.
0: And I feel like as we're saying this, I think he needs to say something.
1: Yes.
0: He needs to say like, "Hey, I love hooking up with you, girl, but it's getting weird now."
1: Yeah.
0: And he's also his friend.
1: I know. And think about the other guy. He has no idea this is going on. Oh, my God.

0: We the people are ready for this. Good morning, America.
1: Hello.
2: Good morning. 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

0: intersection adding to slowdowns. San Pedro Drive or Carlisle Boulevard are south or northbound options to avoid that area.
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1: Murder and Rome is the way to go.
2: I was in a wreck. I need a check.
1: Murder and Rome is the way to go.
0: I was in a wreck. 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
1: Murder and Rome is the way to go.
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6: It's K-Dog from Carlos and Kiki in the morning. 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
9: Oh, you collect
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9: You know Trent, right?
15: Trent the Grunter?
9: I love it when people name people, because I do that to everybody.
15: He makes these weird noises constantly, right? Like, he took me out to dinner. He thought he was being all cool. We went to Compo. He makes these noises when he chews. It's like somebody stepping in mud. It's just like, what the hell?
13: Stop.
15: When he sat down, it was like, ugh. And then, oh my God, then he reached for bread and he's like, ugh, yeah.

0: Okay, look. So the date was actually super fun. He's funny, he's cute, he smelled good, like good, good. Ooh. But then we're in the car and he goes, hey, you mind if I just crash at your place? Sir, I don't even know your middle name.
1: Damn, and he didn't even try to be smooth about it? It was just out front like that? No charm, no finesse, no nada?
0: Nothing. I mean, I don't invite strangers into my apartment, especially one carrying a vape and hot Cheetos. He looks like he was ready to move in.
2: Oh, wow. 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I wasn't trying to move in. I didn't want to drive 40 minutes away half asleep.
0: Okay, and I didn't want to wake up with a stranger doing push-ups in my living room.
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4: Now, he's thinking it might be his cologne, like it was just way too strong.
5: Well, he was covering up something way worse. I mean, he had really, really, really bad hygiene. Like, he smelled bad.
6: What are we talking about here?
5: Oh, like, his breath was rough. Oof. His fingernails were filthy. Oof. His clothes smelled like they'd been in a gym bag for a week.
4: Oh.
5: I mean, I'm not trying to be mean, but I just felt gross after just giving him a hug goodbye. 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
3: Albuquerque weather.
4: Warm with a chance of scattered showers and thunderstorms in the afternoon and evening. We'll also have some gusty canyon winds develop late in the day into the evening hours for Albuquerque and a high of 86 degrees. Santa Fe, scattered showers and thunderstorms developing through the day. I'm KOAT 7 Weather Chief Meteorologist Byron Morton for KOAT.
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Good morning and happy Tuesday. 93.3 The Q. It's Rachel. I hope you're having a good day today. 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
0: 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Starring Lil Jon. Plus Pretty Ricky. Soulja Boy.
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11: So Jessica feels like you ghosted her after like what seemed like this perfect, good time. She thinks it might have been her eyebrows.
12: 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But honestly, that wasn't even it. It was her dog, man. She's got these two massive mutts. They jumped all over me as soon as I walked in. They smelled like a wet rug, got hair all over my shirt. And she just stood there, not doing nothing, talking about them like they were her children or something. I don't got time for that, man.
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12: 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I mean, it was gross. 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
7: So most people, when they go out of town, what do they get to, like, represent the trip? 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I guess now there's a thing called tattooism. It's basically, like, wherever you go, you get a tattoo, right?
17: Yes, that's exactly what it is. And I got a YOLO tattoo while I was out of town with friends. So.
8: Well, Serena's ankle got bigger, so now it says, yo!
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7: All right, let's talk Kim Kardashian. Her daughter, 12-year-old Northwest, has a dermal piercing on her hand. It's basically like a little bar like that you would see in someone's ear or nose or whatever. Yeah. But it's like on her knuckle. Some people are saying it's bad parenting.
8: Her parents are Kanye and Kim. Like, they can do whatever they want. Like, they can get tattoos. Like, she don't got to worry about getting a job later because she's going to be rich already. Like, she's just in a different world than us.
7: So you think you're lesser then?
8: For sure.
7: Oh, okay. Yeah. We all are. I don't know.
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21: Warm with a chance of scattered showers and thunderstorms in the afternoon and evening. We'll also have some gusty canyon winds develop late in the day into the evening hours for Albuquerque and a high of 86 degrees. Santa Fe, scattered showers and thunderstorms developing through the day. I'm KOAT 7 Weather Chief Meteorologist Byron Morton for KOAT.

0: 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I'm going to fill you in on the way in 7 minutes on 93.3 The Q.
1: Look, if you had one shot or one opportunity to seize everything you ever wanted, one moment, would you capture it?

rumor was Taylor Swift is going to have a new song for Toy Story 5. And yesterday afternoon, Taylor Swift confirmed it. She has a new song for the soundtrack coming out. I Knew It, I Knew You. It's about cowgirl Jessie. And it's supposed to be a return to Taylor Swift's country roots. Her and Jack Antonoff did this one together. I cannot wait. It's out Friday. 93.3 The Q.

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13: 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So I do think things are changing, yeah. Maybe not as fast as we would like them to, and some years we're not represented like we would like to be, but I think if we look at it as a whole, things have progressed and are changing.
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12: Here's G-Eazy talking about collaborations in studio.
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12: Now, he's thinking it might be his cologne. 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
18: 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I mean, he had really, really, really bad hygiene. 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
18: 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Oof. His fingernails were filthy. Oof. His clothes smelled like they'd been in a gym bag for a week.
12: Oh.
18: I mean, I'm not trying to be mean, but I just felt gross after just giving him a hug goodbye. 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
3: 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And that's the whole concept of this album.
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3: 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And then Gerald is, you know, just this wholesome kid who, you know, has been chasing this dream, you know, since he was 14 years old, you know, and
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2: So you ghosted her because she isn't plus size anymore? She lost a lot of weight?
6: Wow.
7: I love plus size ladies. You know, I call them my squishies. I don't know. There's just something about like the extra curves, and it just does it for me. You know, like they're just funner. You know,
6: like for when you're getting it on.
7: Like, I mean, I love hugging them. Like the really big bear hugs.
6: That's awesome.
7: There's more to hold on to. There's more cushion. Like I don't know. It's been my thing forever, and I guess I was just expecting that from Katrina.
8: 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I mean, honestly, I'm hurt. I really like Darren. He's smart and he's funny and he's super handsome, but I mean, I'm not going to gain it back just to be a squishy.

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3: Albuquerque weather. Warm with a chance of scattered showers and thunderstorms in the afternoon and evening. We'll also have some gusty canyon winds develop late in the day into the evening hours for Albuquerque and a high of 86 degrees. Santa Fe, scattered showers and thunderstorms developing through the day. I'm KOAT 7 Weather Chief Meteorologist Byron Morton for KOAT.
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Taylor has a new song coming out for Toy Story 5 on Friday. And of course, she's going the extra mile and releasing different variations of it. 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

93.3 The Q, it's Rachel. I just read that Justin Bieber was out at a restaurant in L.A. There was a girl there they were singing happy birthday to. So what did he do? He get up, walked over to the table, got up, walked over there, and sang happy birthday with all of her friends to her. I would have died. It's 93.3 The Q.

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5: 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I don't want to...
11: step on any
5: parents.
11: Toes.
5: Yeah. Iris is on the line.
12: Say he does start disciplining the child. Later on down the line, maybe he disciplines him like too harsh and she's going to become upset later, you know?
9: And I agree too, because if he's expressing that he's uncomfortable, then maybe he's not going to give the best discipline to the child.
12: Exactly.
5: Oh, wow. Look at us looking out for men's feelings today. Go ahead, ladies.
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9: 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I've seen people try to snatch the children out of people's hands.
12: Oh, my God. 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
14: She goes to heart. I'm just trying to get the Lord drop. Her eyes were immaculate, man. She was looking like a whole enchilada plate from Frontier. I mean, 10-10. No crumbs, you know? Now she's gone. Poof. She's Catherine me.
15: He thinks he ghosted him because he paints his nails.
16: Honestly, I couldn't understand 75% of what he said. Like, I thought he had a stroke halfway through dinner. He just speaks in, like, these TikTok riddles, and I needed subtitles.
17: That's kind of what we thought. He called you a whole enchilada plate from Frontier.
15: Oh, that's romantic.
16: I mean, that's, yeah, sweet, I think, but I was also just really confused.
14: It's my bad.
6: I'm not trying to gatekeep my dialect.
16: Yeah, see, I don't know what you just said. I don't know. Are you a wizard? What's going on? I just don't understand any. It's a lot.

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1: Warm with a chance of scattered showers and thunderstorms in the afternoon and evening. We'll also have some gusty canyon winds develop late in the day into the evening hours for Albuquerque and a high of 86 degrees. Santa Fe, scattered showers and thunderstorms developing through the day. I'm KOAT 7 Weather Chief Meteorologist Byron Morton for KOAT.
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1: Sabrina Carpenter had a temporary restraining order put in place yesterday because of a stalker that's been lurking around her house for the last year. 93.3 The Q, it's Rachel. But apparently on the 23rd, this guy got gutsy. And he went up to her front door, rang the doorbell. Security apprehended him. And then he tried to hit her security guard. Now there's a temporary restraining order in place. But he's been stalking her house for a year. I feel like it should be permanent. Anyone else? 93.3 The Q.

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1: All right, man. 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I guess he's like in his 40s, and she thinks it's just beyond unattractive. He tells her, you just don't get it.
2: My husband is actually really into comic books, Marvel action figures. He's 38, and I love it because now that's something that he has to do to bond with my kids.
1: That makes sense. I get that.
3: I just can't see him in the bed, like, getting crazy. I mean, because, like, and then goes to, like, the first
4: Green Lantern comic book.
5: He walks in the bedroom with his Iron Man helmet. Are you ready?
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1: There's apparently a dangerous place to hook up, like the most dangerous place. 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
12: Right. Woo!
10: How you doing?
12: I'm good. How are you?
10: I'm just curious how you found the time to do all these things and with so much success at the same time.
12: I love everything that I do. I think it makes it easier, makes it not so much like work, but it does get stressful. You know, I get tired of not getting to have so much like a personal life because I work a lot. But I feel so lucky. You know, my life's like really exciting, and I get to travel all the time, and I get to make movies and make records, and it's great. I'm glad I'm young and I have a lot of energy.
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15: So my coworker Brittany has been obsessing over her ex for months. She begged me to go out with him to see if he'd moved on or whatever.
16: Hold up. So, like, you were like a spy, like an actual like reconnaissance mission? Is this what's going on?
15: Well, I know how it sounds. I just said yes because she's my friend. I thought it would be quick and awkward, but Miguel was nothing like she described. She said he was boring and selfish, but he asked me about my family, and he paid attention when I talked, and he made me laugh.
17: Uh-oh, somebody caught feelings on a spy mission.
15: I didn't mean to, but now Brittany keeps asking me for intel, and I don't know what to tell her. Because Miguel was, I think he was genuinely sweet.
18: Wow. You know, I had the best time I've had with you in, like, forever.
17: This is a whole, like, romantic comedy happening right here on our station.
15: Miguel, would you want to try again, like, for real this time? Like, no ulterior motives?
18: Are you kidding me? Of course. Yeah.

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1: Warm with a chance of scattered showers and thunderstorms in the afternoon and evening. We'll also have some gusty canyon winds develop late in the day into the evening hours for Albuquerque and a high of 86 degrees. Santa Fe, scattered showers and thunderstorms developing through the day. I'm KOAT 7 Weather Chief Meteorologist Byron Morton for KOAT.

93.3 The Q. My husband just dropped me off one of my favorite grilled cheeses from a local restaurant. And I'm not kidding. I just ate that thing so fast. And now I keep talking into my microphone and like garlic is backing up in my face. What was I thinking? I hope nobody walks in this room. They're going to be like, what smells in here? It's me, 93.3 The Q.

mundane, a masterpiece. Oh my, my, oh my, my love. 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

0: 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That means it's time for Q2K with Rachel.
1: We're getting into the Q2K lunch, but before we do it, I got to give you a chance to win tickets right now to see Hillary Duff. 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

The Q2K lunch at 93.3 The Q. So there's a bottle of hand sanitizer in the studio, and my coworker keeps coming in to get more hand sanitizer. I'm not sure what this guy is touching, but he definitely feels like no matter what, his hands are not clean enough. I'm not kidding, not an exaggeration. 5 pumps the last 20 minutes. In and out. In and out. At this point, I should just tell him to take it with him. It's 93.3 The Q.

0: So Jessica feels like you ghosted her after like what seemed like this perfect, good time. She thinks it might have been her eyebrows.
1: I mean, the brows were, I mean, they were definitely intense. But honestly, that wasn't even it. It was her dogs, man. She's got these two massive mutts. They jumped all over me as soon as I walked in. They smelled like a wet rug, got hair all over my shirt. And she just stood there, not doing nothing, talking about them like they were her children or something. I don't got time for that, man.
2: Wait, you got tackled by the dog squad before y'all even went out?
1: Yeah, I mean, pretty much. I mean, we're talking like two middle linebackers coming straight for me.
0: Damn.
1: She didn't do nothing to control them.
0: So it wasn't the Browns at all, not at all. It was the dogs.
1: Yeah, no, 100%. I mean, it was gross. I mean, she just kept going on and on and on and on about him the whole night.
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20: So my co-worker, Brittany, has been obsessing over her ex for months. She begged me to go out with him to see if he'd moved on or whatever.
0: Hold up. So, like, you were like a spy? Like an actual, like, reconnaissance mission? Is this what's going on?
20: Well, I know how it sounds. I just said yes because she's my friend. I thought it would be quick and awkward, but Miguel was nothing like she described. She said he was boring and selfish, but he asked me about my family, and he paid attention when I talked, and he made me laugh.
2: Uh-oh, somebody caught feelings on a spy mission.
20: I didn't mean to, but now Brittany keeps asking me for intel, and I don't know what to tell her. 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
21: 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Of course. Yeah.
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2: I'm just going to say it. Okay, he tips like someone who's never worked a day in service.
3: Ooh.
2: Like, aggressively poor tipping.
4: So, wait, hold on. Let me get this straight. You ghosted him over money?
2: No. It's not about the money. First date, we get a bill, $50 for dinner. And this man leaves 3 crumpled up singles on the table. $3. Yeah. And our server was amazing. And Matt just, like, didn't care. So then date 2, at that cute coffee place on Central.
4: Yeah.
2: The barista makes us these, like, gorgeous lattes with that little, like, leaf design and everything. And Matt grabs his drink and walks away like she's invisible.
5: Wait. Why am I tipping a coffee shop again? Like, they literally just push buttons on a machine.
2: And there it is. That's the attitude.

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1: Albuquerque weather. Warm with a chance of scattered showers and thunderstorms in the afternoon and evening. We'll also have some gusty canyon winds develop late in the day into the evening hours for Albuquerque and a high of 86 degrees. Santa Fe, scattered showers and thunderstorms developing through the day. I'm KOAT 7 Weather Chief Meteorologist Byron Morton for KOAT. 90.

You've got another chance to win with the BTS Blitz coming up 1 o'clock. I've got a brand new keyword for you. We have three cities left and three trips for you to choose from. But you've got to listen for that keyword to win our flyaway to see BTS at 93.3 The Q.

baby girl. Uh-huh. I'm the man from the big B. Hey, what you gonna play around my way? Uh-huh. Hey, listen to what I gotta say. Don't you know I am the man? Rock shows here, the Jen Japan. Have people shaking my hand. Baby.

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93.3 The Q. Do you remember the movie Conspiracy Theory with Julia Roberts and Mel Gibson? And he and her, like, kind of fall in love, but he's the conspiracy theorist, and then she's, like, running around with him. It's like an action movie. This song went to that soundtrack. And it was weird because the song blew up after that movie. Can't Take My Eyes Off You. It's Lauryn Hill on 93.3 The Q.

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1: All right, let's talk Kim Kardashian. Her daughter, 12-year-old Northwest, mm-hmm. has a dermal piercing on her hand. It's basically like a little bar like that you would see in someone's ear or nose or whatever. Yeah. But it's like on her knuckle. Some people are saying it's bad parenting.
2: Her parents are Kanye and Kim. Like, they can do whatever they want. Like, they can get tattoos. Like, she don't got to worry about getting a job later because she's going to be rich already. Like, she's just in a different world than us.
1: So you think you're lesser then?
3: For sure.
1: Oh, okay. 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We all are. I don't know.
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6: Omarion.
7: Hey.
6: Do you take time to just do music, or do you do music, TV, movies all at the same time?
7: Everything is kind of staggered. I mean, sometimes, you know, like if I'm doing my album, like say for 3 or 4 months, I'll just focus on that. You know, I won't, you know, do anything else. I'll just focus on that. But, you know, the beauty about being able to, you know, act and, you know, to get acting roles is brilliant because, you know, it kind of, like say for instance, you know, the music industry, it can be spontaneous sometimes.
6: Right.
7: You might not always know your schedule, opposed to, you know, when you go on a movie set, you know exactly what you're going to do. 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
1: Hey, what up? It is Carlos D. It is Confessional Mondays. What is your confession?
12: Hey, okay. Oh, gosh. Please don't judge me. Sometimes... Okay, so I'll match with my roommate. I made a fake Tinder account, and I'll agree to come over just so they'll clean up the apartment.
1: What?
12: It works every single time.
1: That is so funny. All right, do you have a better confession? What's your confession?
13: Okay, please don't judge me. Whenever I log on into the airport or other places where they ask for my email to get the free Wi-Fi, I put my sister-in-law's email. And I click yes to accepting promotional email. She doesn't know who it is, but it's me because I don't like her. And she's just weird.
1: Wow, that's a big confession. What about you? What is your confession today?
14: So I work as a subcontractor for this really huge company. And a few months ago, they accidentally paid me, I guess you could say, an extra $5K. I haven't said anything. And I'm kind of thinking I'm not going to. What they don't know won't hurt them. That's kind of what I'm thinking.
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1: 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I guess her and her husband can't agree whether or not they should co-sign for a car for their grown son. I guess they've been going back and forth because their son is 21. He's asking for them to co-sign on a new car. And she wants to help because he just got a new job and needs a reliable car.

0: to get there. Her husband says that this dude has a history of not making payments.
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1: 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Is that correct?
2: Well, you know what? At the end of the day, yes.
1: Damn. 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
0: One time I played beer pong. 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
8: Albuquerque weather. Warm with a chance of scattered showers and thunderstorms in the afternoon and evening. We'll also have some gusty canyon winds develop late in the day into the evening hours for Albuquerque and a high of 86 degrees. Santa Fe, scattered showers and thunderstorms developing through the day. I'm KOAT 7 Weather Chief Meteorologist Byron Morton for KOAT.

Did you see Serena Williams is coming out of retirement? Oh my God, 93.3 The Q. This is the coolest thing ever. She is returning to professional tennis, and she announced it in a Nike advertisement. She's on the court. Her phone's blowing up with calls and text messages. She is 44 years old. She has 39 Grand Slam titles, and she's expected to play doubles at next week's HBC Championship at Queen's Club. I have no idea what that is, but I'm sure it's awesome, and now I want to watch it. Either way, though, this is the coolest thing ever. 44 years old. You know what's funny is they asked her in December if she was planning a return, and she was like, no, no. The truth was, no, not until Nike gets the money right. It's 93.3 The Q.

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I saw the car from the Justin Bieber Peaches music video is going up to auction, 93.3 The Q, and they're doing it to raise money for breast cancer research. Is that not the cutest? $35,000 are going to start at today. We'll see what it gets to. It's Justin Bieber now, Speed Demon, his new one, 93.3 The Q.

93.3 The Q on the way in just a few minutes. Who has announced they have a new album coming out on July 24th, which is wild because they just released an album like in February. Can't Stop, Won't Stop. It's on the way with 93.3 The Q.

0: 93.3 The Q, it's Rachel. Charlie XCX has a new album coming out July 24th. She announced the news yesterday on TikTok. It's called Music, Fashion, Film, and the front of it is singer John Cale from the UK, fashion designer Marc Jacobs, and Martin Scorsese is on the cover for the album art. This is what she said about it yesterday on TikTok, though.
1: So I made an album, and it's really different from the last one. Yeah, that is a fact. And I love it. And you might not. And that's cool.
0: And you might not, and that's cool. I want to be as cool as Charlie XCX. I can't wait for it. It's 93.3 The Q.

93.3 The Q. Dispatchers online are sharing the dumbest reasons people have called 911. One person got a complaint about a Wendy's not selling a Whopper. Somebody else called 911 because they were bored and wanted something to do. 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I hear I'm bored all the time. 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

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I'm getting out of here. Janae is in next. She has your chance to see BTS coming up, too. Don't miss your keyword. It's on the way with 93.3 The Q to win that fantasy flyaway. Have a good day.

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7: 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So I do think things are changing, yeah. Maybe not as fast as we would like them to, and some years we're not represented like we would like to be, but I think if we look at it as a whole, things have progressed and are changing.
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9: You feel like your partner's ever set you up for failure? 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
10: 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Like, I'm just, you know, my clothes aren't fitting or whatever. My husband's like, but you look good. You look so good. And he just hypes me up. And I'm like, I'm never going to go to the gym if I don't feel bad about myself.
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14: 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I just recorded on my iPhone on a piano and I sent it to Miriam. She was the first. She started writing a top line on that. And then, you know, I started producing it later, a couple of months later. I wrote parts with it with Matthew Koma in Japan. And Divergent and Bud Light were also very interested in the song before it even really existed in its, you know, full production.
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9: There's apparently a dangerous place to hook up, like the most dangerous place. 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
10: So according to, I guess, studies that sex and hot showers have been linked to some type of, I don't even know how to pronounce this, but basically a drop in blood pressure that can cause lightheadedness and fainting.
9: My business partner, Mikey, just said he went three times last night in the shower.
11: In the shower.
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15: Guest performers, again, you know, I'm pretty selfish on this record. I can't say that I have a lot of guest performers either. In fact, I have none. So, and that's cool, though. You know, again, I, you know, until Bono says, yeah, he'll do that other record for me and with me, then I may have one. But so far, I have zero. But you won't be missing, you know, anyone, because I want to wrap you in my world, and I want you to come on this journey with me, and we'll be together. All I need is you, really. So you're my guest performer.
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9: divorced couples are not living apart for this one reason.
10: 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Like, we're both kind of going to be screwed.
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16: Gusty winds this evening with a slight chance at storms. Into the overnight, those winds eventually settle. Rain winds down as well. Albuquerque's low 59, Santa Fe's low 53. For Wednesday, partly to mostly cloudy. Another chance of those scattered showers and thunderstorms, mainly during the afternoon. Cooler temperatures, high 82 Albuquerque, 74 Santa Fe. This is your forecast from KOAT Action 7 News. I'm meteorologist Eric Green.
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1: Today, Darren reached out because he does not want to be a parent to his girlfriend's son. 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But again, he's like, well, that's not really my kid. 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
5: step on any parent. Toes.
1: Yeah. Yeah. Iris is on the line.
6: Say he does start disciplining the child. 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
3: And I agree too, because if he's expressing that he's uncomfortable, then maybe he's not going to give the best discipline to the child.
6: Exactly.
1: Oh, wow. 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
8: 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I haven't toured since Never Say Never. 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
7: Here's G-Eazy talking about being a part of both sides of hip-hop.
9: Well, I'm both.
10: Yeah.
9: I cannot be more both, man. And that's the whole concept of this album.
10: Okay.
9: That's the concept of, you know, the duality of this album of, you know, there's G-Eazy and there's Gerald. And I think G-Eazy is the crazy, out-of-control party guy. You know, he's the rock star in a leather jacket. And then Gerald is, you know, just this wholesome kid who, you know, has been chasing this dream, you know, since he was 14 years old, you know, and
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1: 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We built this amazing thing. I mean, the kids are there too.
3: 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So we were like, okay, we're not going to do the theme, but it got canceled. So now we're like, okay, we could do something as a family.
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7: Now he's thinking it might be his cologne, like it was just way too strong.
6: Well, he was covering up something way worse. I mean, he had really, really, really bad hygiene. Like, he smelled bad.
11: What are we talking about here?
6: Oh, like, his breath was rough. Oof. His fingernails were filthy. Oof. His clothes smelled like they'd been in a gym bag for a week.
7: Oh.
6: I mean, I'm not trying to be mean, but I just felt gross after just giving him a hug goodbye. It seems he seems like a very sweet guy, but I just can't.

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1: 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And she wants to help because he just got a new job and needs a reliable car to get there. 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
6: You were late today because you didn't have your key card.
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8: Albuquerque weather.
9: Gusty winds this evening with a slight chance at storms. Into the overnight, those winds eventually settle. Rain winds down as well. Albuquerque's low 59, Santa Fe's low 53. For Wednesday, partly to mostly cloudy. Another chance of those scattered showers and thunderstorms mainly during the afternoon. Cooler temperatures, high 82 Albuquerque, 74 Santa Fe. This is your forecast from KOAT Action 7 News. I'm meteorologist Eric Green.
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93.3 The Q. I know it's been a couple days, but I'm still not over that fight that happened over the weekend. Holly had that. Like, to me, she was the winner. It's 93.3 The Q. It's Bruno Mars.

93.3 The Q. So something really cool is going on Friday night, free for the entire family. If you're looking for something to do, we'll talk about it coming up right here on

93.3 The Q, Janae hanging out with you. Okay, so something really cool coming back this summer. It's Movies in the Park. It returns this Friday to Balloon Fiesta Park. The movie this weekend is Jurassic World Rebirth. So yes, free for the entire family. Bring your blankets, bring your goodies, your food, drink. There's going to be lots of stuff to do there, but yes, free family night. I love that the city does this so much. And here's the thing. My kiddo, 2.5, is he ready for something like that? Probably, you know, because it's a park area, right? So he's acting up like nobody will really know. But what about like a movie? Because there's quite a few movies I want to see right now. But is he ready for an actual movie, like inside a movie theater? What's a good age? I want to know. Let me know. 93.3thecue.com.

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3: 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And if it wasn't for them, I don't think music would be the way that it is. And that's just my two cents. You know, of course, there are other many great artists, but those are just a few artists to name.

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3: So Jessica feels like you ghosted her after like what seemed like this perfect, good time. She thinks it might have been her eyebrows.
13: I mean, the brows were, they were definitely intense. But honestly, that wasn't even it. It was her dogs, man. She's got these two massive mutts. They jumped all over me as soon as I walked in. They smelled like a wet rug, got hair all over my shirt. And she just stood there, not doing nothing, talking about them like they were her children or something. I don't got time for that, man.
14: Wait, you got tackled by the dog squad before y'all even went out?
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13: 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I mean, it was gross. 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
6: What's up, baby? 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Tino, Serena, mm-hmm. Matt, and our co-host Nicasio,
11: yep.
6: Who is feeling very regretful because he took his girl to a concert. 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
5: Gusty winds this evening with a slight chance at storms. End of the overnight, those winds eventually settle. Rain winds down as well. Albuquerque's low 59, Santa Fe's low 53. For Wednesday, partly to mostly cloudy. Another chance of those scattered showers and thunderstorms, mainly during the afternoon. Cooler temperatures, high 82 Albuquerque, 74 Santa Fe. This is your forecast from KOAT Action 7 News. I'm meteorologist Eric Green.
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7: I used to think about immature things. 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Are you gonna call me like you said you would? 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

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Zodiac sign, it must be a Gemini moon, cause we about to go half. Mistakenly, nobody been in a bag, but how many bodies done been in her bag?

bad day to forget my umbrella, and my walk is so long. It's 93.3 The Q. Hey, it's Dina hanging out with you. And coming up, your shot at winning that trip to go see BTS. So the cool thing is we are picking six winners, six different cities. But when somebody picks a city that is on the list, that city no longer available. So you got to move on to the next city. So could it be you? Who knows? But your shot at winning a trip to go see BTS coming up right here on 93.3 The Q.

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Get ready, because with all the rain comes mosquito season. 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So just be prepared. 93.3 The Q, it's Ariana Grande.

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3: Traffic right now, you will see some slowdowns, I-25 in the construction zone affecting both directions. Also, traffic moving a bit slow both directions of I-40 near the interchange trying to exit off onto northbound I-25. Pacific.
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11: Why did you ghost him?
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14: Hold on, Vanessa. 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
10: She goes to heart. I'm just trying to get the lore drop. Her eyes were immaculate, man. She was looking like a whole enchilada plate from Frontier. I mean, 10-10. No crumbs, you know? Now she's gone. Poof. She's Casper-ing me.
2: He thinks he ghosted him because he paints his nails.
11: Honestly, I couldn't understand 75% of what he said. Like, I thought he had a stroke halfway through dinner. He just speaks in like these TikTok riddles, and I needed subtitles.
12: That's kind of what we thought. He called you a whole enchilada plate from Frontier.
2: Oh, that's romantic.
11: I mean, that's, yeah, sweet, I think, but I was also just really confused.
10: That's my bad. I'm not trying to gatekeep my dialect.
11: Yeah, see, I don't know what you just said. I don't know. Are you a wizard? What's going on? I just don't understand any. It's a lot.

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93.3 The Q, Janae hanging out with you. Summer here and free lunch program returns to our city. 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

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It's 93.3 The Cue. Janae hanging out with you, driving you home. Hope you're staying dry. So coming up, I've got Back to Burke. Four songs back to back from back in the day. Who should we play? What's something you haven't heard in a really long time that you're like, that's my jam. That's what I want to play for you, okay? Let me know. Hit me up, 505-843-9393.

93.3 The Q. We officially pulled out all the summer toys. We got out the water table yesterday for my toddler. He even has a little mud table. It's summer. It's officially here. 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That's what I want to know. That's where we're going to be, like, all summer long. It's 93.3 The Q.

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2: Crash cleanup going on right now. Eastbound I-40 near San Mateo. That's blocking your two left lanes. You will see some slowdowns in that area. Both directions of I-25 near the construction zone. You got slowdowns. That's to be expected. Dealing with a little congestion. Alameda westbound near Coors. I-25 between Albuquerque and Santa Fe right now. Not seeing any problems in either direction.
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That song always gives me the chills. I don't know what it is. The fact that it was Ariana Grande with the late Mac Miller. 93.3 The Cue, Janae hanging out with you. And don't forget, today I've got your tickets for Hillary Duff. 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We've got the hookup with the free tickets. Okay, let's do some Bruno Mars first. 93.3 The Cue.

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1: You should have known by now. It's been forever since I heard that one. It's 93.3 The Cube. Back to Purke. We are doing it. Four songs back to back from back in the day. Do you remember this one? Angel, Amanda Perez. It's on 93.3 The Cube.

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you remember singing all the lyrics, not knowing what it meant? And you're like, that's my jam. It's Poison, Bell Biv Dio. That literally was my jam. Janae hanging out with you, driving you home. Back to Burke. We are doing it. It's my boo. Usher, Alicia Keys is on 93.3 The Q.

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3: And traffic right now, you've got crash cleanup continuing eastbound on I-40 near San Mateo. That is blocking multiple left lanes. Get over to the right to get around that. I-25.
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12: Here's Halle Berry talking about the promotion of diversity at the Oscars.
13: I'd like to believe that all those moments when one of us goes, that it matters, and it's the culmination of all of that that got us here this year. Ruth Negga is also nominated this year in that category, and I'm hoping there's another woman of color that stands beside me. So I do think things are changing, yeah. Maybe not as fast as we would like them to, and some years we're not represented like we would like to be, but I think if we look at it as a whole, things have progressed and are changing.
12: Hey, what up? It is Carlos D. It is Confessional Mondays. What is your confession?
14: Hey, okay. Oh, gosh. Please don't judge me. Sometimes. Okay, so I'll match with my roommate. I made a fake Tinder account, and I'll agree to come over just so they'll clean up the apartment.
12: What?
14: It works every single time.
12: That is so funny. All right, do you have a better confession? What's your confession?
15: Okay, please don't judge me. Whenever I log on into the airport or other places where they ask for my email to get the free Wi-Fi, I put my sister-in-law's email and I click yes to accepting promotional email. She doesn't know who it is, but it's me because I don't like her and she's just weird.
12: Wow, that's a big confession. What about you? What is your confession today?
16: So I work as a subcontractor for this really huge company, and a few months ago they accidentally paid me, I guess you could say, an extra $5K. I haven't said anything, and I'm kind of thinking I'm not going to. What they don't know won't hurt them. That's kind of what I'm thinking.

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one day I forgot my umbrella. It's Janae hanging out with you. Happy Tuesday. Coming up, I've got your look at traffic. We also have another keyword for BTS Blitz, BTS Army. Where are you? Your shot at winning that trip to go see BTS. Plus, I've got your Hillary Duff tickets coming up right here on 93.3 The Q.

Where's my husband? He's at work. That's what our toddler says. Work. Dad, work. It's 93.3. Hope you're having a great Tuesday. Coming up, Interactive 5 at 5. We count down the biggest songs of the day. I need your help. Who will be number one? You decide. 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
3: Well, traffic right now. We continue to deal with slowdowns both directions of I-25 in the construction zone. You've got crash cleanup continuing eastbound I-40 near San Mateo. Stay over to the right to get around that. Headed west on Paseo between Jefferson and the river, you're going to see some slowdowns. You've also got some congestion westbound Alameda near Coors.
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1: All right, here we go. Counting down the biggest songs of the day. It's the Interactive 5 at 5. And today, I've got your tickets for Hilary Duff. So excited for the show. So nostalgic, right? Yes, we will give them away once we hit number one. But let's kick off the countdown right now. Check it out. Brand new stuff right now from Jason Derulo. Sexy for me. It's song number five. Let's go.
2: I just love to say it.

loved Elizabeth Taylor's song, number 4 on the Interactive 5 at 5. She's getting ready for her wedding, by the way, right around 4th of July. I just want her to serve hot dogs. Could you imagine Taylor Swift serving hot dogs at her wedding? I don't think so, but that would be cool. All right, coming up, your shot at winning those tickets for Hillary Duff. Let's keep the countdown rolling. Song number 3 for Woman Republic.

Righteous Mind is Bruno Mars, song number two on the Interactive 5 at 5. Yes, we're counting down the biggest songs of the day. And I tell you what, let's hook up somebody right now with tickets for Hillary Duff. Hillary Duff coming to the First Financial Credit Union Amphitheater July 2nd. Let's hook you up right now. Text the keyword LUCKY to 505-843-9393. That's LUCKY to 505-843-9393. Let's do it. It's song number one, Olivia

0: 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Coming up next. 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
2: And traffic right now, headed west on I-40 between the interchange and Coors. You're going to see slow-moving traffic. Eastbound I-40 near San Mateo, you've got slow-moving traffic there as well. Both directions of I-25 near the construction zone, you'll see slowdowns. Headed west on Paseo between Jefferson and the river, traffic's moving slow there. You've also got congestion westbound Montaño near Coors.
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11: So Jessica feels like you ghosted her after like what seemed like this perfect, good time. She thinks it might have been her eyebrows.
13: I mean, the brows were, they were definitely intense. 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It was her dog, man. She's got these two massive mutts. They jumped all over me as soon as I walked in. They smelled like a wet rug, got hair all over my shirt. And she just stood there, not doing nothing, talking about them like they were her children or something. I don't got time for that, man.
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18: 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That's, no, it's not. 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
21: Guest performers, again, I'm pretty selfish on this record. I can't say that I have a lot of guest performers either. In fact, I have none. So, and that's cool though. You know, again, until Bono says, yeah, he'll do that other record for me and with me, then I may have one. But so far, I have zero. But you won't be missing, you know, anyone, because I want to wrap you in my world, and I want you to come on this journey with me, and we'll be together. All I need is you, really. So you're my guest performer.
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11: All right, so I got Ziggy Marley on the phone. 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
23: Love Is My Religion is one of my favorite songs that I have done. 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It comes from love, you know.
11: For the people that have never been to a Ziggy Marley show, what can they expect?
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8: All right, let's talk Kim Kardashian. Her daughter, 12-year-old Northwest, mm-hmm. has a dermal piercing on her hand. 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Yeah. But it's like on her knuckle. Some people are saying it's bad parenting.
18: Her parents are Kanye and Kim. Like, they can do whatever they want. Like, they can get tattoos. Like, she don't got to worry about getting a job later because she's going to be rich already. Like, she's just in a different world than us.
8: So you think you're lesser then?
24: For sure.
8: Oh, okay. Yeah. We all are. 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

93.3 The Q. It was like one of those days today. 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You are so good at your job. 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Coming up, your last keyword of the day. 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

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It's Ella Langley, 93.3 The Cure, Janae driving you home. 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All right, I'm out of here. Stay dry because the rain is coming. I know, just to make sure you're safe out there. It's 93.3 The Key. We'll see you at Tino Cochino Radio coming up.

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3: Gusty winds this evening with a slight chance at storms. Into the overnight, those winds eventually settle. Rain winds down as well. Albuquerque's low 59, Santa Fe's low 53. For Wednesday, partly to mostly cloudy. Another chance of those scattered showers and thunderstorms mainly during the afternoon. Cooler temperatures, high 82 Albuquerque, 74 Santa Fe. This is your forecast from KOAT Action 7 News. I'm meteorologist Derek Green.